0: in particular the expected increase in inflation from higher energy prices, which needs to be considered alongside whether the underlying disinflation in the domestic economy will continue.
1: 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I'm Holly Hughes.
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1: Mostly clear periods, but some cloud, breeze and showers in a few parts. Generally feeling fresher, but remaining rather warm and muggy with lows of 8 degrees Celsius.

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1: Helen Abbott has been readmitted to the Labour Party after being suspended for just over a year. She was suspended in July last year after repeating comments about racism that she'd previously apologised for. Labour says she's now been reinstated following the conclusion of the party's disciplinary process. This year, England could beat the highest number of deaths caused by heatwaves since current figures began. The warning from the UK Health Security Agency comes as over 750 deaths were associated with May's heatwave, with another 2,000 linked to June's. The area affected by a wildfire in Suffolk has grown to 150 hectares. That's the equivalent of 210 football pitches. Suffolk Fire and Rescue Service say the major incident response can be expected to carry on for another 48 hours at least. European nations will boycott all FIFA competitions until the global body drops plans to create a company featuring private investors to run the World Cup and other events. Johnny Holmes reports.
2: Yes, UEFA member associations gathered virtually after FIFA's controversial plans emerged on Tuesday, and their approach was unequivocal. A statement by European football's governing body says its 55 nations stand as one. So-called FFE would be owned and controlled by FIFA, but the intention is to sell minority stakes to private investors. The lead investor is proposed to be Thrive Eternal, a company founded by Joshua Kushner, the brother of United States President Donald Trump's son-in-law, Jared Kushner.
1: And the Bank of England has held interest rates at 3.75%. That's despite cautioning that energy prices and an AI-driven memory chip shortage will drive inflation higher. Andrew Bailey's the governor of the Bank of England.
3: The situation in the Middle East remains volatile, and as a result, so do global energy prices. Oil prices in the 5 months since the conflict began have on average been almost 50% higher than in the months before it.
1: That's the latest from Radio News Hub. I'm Holly Hughes.
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1: Mostly clear periods, but some cloud, breeze and showers in a few parts. Generally feeling fresher, but remaining rather warm and muggy with lows of 8 degrees Celsius.

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1: UEFA's 55 member nations have united in opposition to FIFA's controversial plans for a new football venture. The associations held a virtual crisis meeting after the proposals emerged earlier this week. UEFA says its members stand together against the plans, which would see FIFA own and control the new company while selling minority stakes to private investors. One of the proposed lead investors is Thrive Eternal, founded by Joshua Kushner, the brother of Donald Trump's son-in-law Jared Kushner. Inspectors from the Workplace Safety Watchdog have been called in to investigate a large blaze which engulfed several industrial units and a field in Essex last week. Around 100 firefighters were dispatched to Highlands Farm on Friday to tackle the blaze, which saw fertiliser inside one of the units explode while fire crews were on the scene. Andy Burnham's left the door open for future North Sea drilling. The Prime Minister's confirmed he told Donald Trump, "We can't ignore the resources there." The two leaders held a phone call on Mr. Burnham's first day in office.
2: Well, he did say one very good thing. He said he's going to open up North Sea oil. If he does that, you're going to be a wealthy country. If he does it reasonably, I was telling Prime Minister Starmer, open up the North Sea. Open it up. You'll be okay. Open it up.
1: Police have arrested a man as part of an anti-fraud investigation into the supply of PPE during the COVID-19 pandemic. The City of London Police says the joint investigation was launched in January 2026 following allegations that a former NHS employee bypassed official procurement processes to supply the £10.3 million PPE contracts to a known associate and company director. And the Bank of England's held interest rates for the fifth successive time. Andrew Bailey is the Governor of the Bank of England.
3: That tightening reflects the underlying economics, in particular the expected increase in inflation from higher energy prices, which needs to be considered alongside whether the underlying disinflation in the domestic economy will continue.
1: That's the latest from Radio News Hub. I'm Holly Hughes.
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1: Mostly clear periods, but some cloud, breeze and showers in a few parts. Generally feeling fresher, but remaining rather warm and muggy with lows of 8 degrees Celsius.

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3: From Radio News Hub, I'm Frankie Hairsign. FIFA says nobody is selling football in response to European nations pledging to boycott the World Cup. It's after the footballing body launched plans to have a private company run its major competitions. Crews tackling a blaze near a nuclear power station in Suffolk say they were making good progress last night. Disgraced funeral director Robert Bush will be sentenced today after more than 200 of his victims described the devastating impact of his crimes. And after even more high temperatures, forecasters say it is going to come back down to average levels for the time of year.

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1: FIFA says nobody is selling football in response to European nations pledging to boycott the World Cup. Lucy Gorman-Lee has more.
2: The footballing body launched plans this week to have a private company run its major competitions, including the World Cup. That's been met with widespread criticism, and UEFA's 55-member associations say they won't participate in any tournament until the plans are withdrawn, or FIFA president Gianni Infantino is facing calls to resign. FIFA don't appear to be backing down just yet, though, saying the plans would ensure all member associations can manage the commercial side of football in their own countries.
1: Crews tackling a blaze near a nuclear power station in Suffolk say they were making good progress last night. A major incident was declared in Dunwich Heath on Wednesday night. Because of the fire, a number of properties were also evacuated. Freddie Gulliver from the Suffolk Joint Emergency Planning Unit gave this update last night.
3: Good progress is being made. That said, anything could still happen until the fire is out completely. So it is still moving about at the moment, but they are making good progress and tactics are working.
1: Disgraced funeral director Robert Bush will be sentenced today after more than 200 of his victims described the devastating impact of his crimes. The 48-year-old was convicted of 67 offences, including for keeping bodies for months when they should have been cremated and giving out the wrong ashes. Prosecutors have called his case unprecedented and are calling on him to face a sentence of 20 to 25 years. British YouTuber and rapper Young Philly has been cleared of rape at trial in Australia. The 30-year-old pleaded not guilty to all charges. It was alleged he assaulted a 20-year-old woman in a hotel room whilst on tour in the country, but he was found guilty of two charges of assault. Sentencing for the convictions will take place next month. And the Princess of Wales has been named Britain's best dresser for 2026. Kate came top of the list in fashion and lifestyle magazine Tatler, alongside Dua Lipa's brother and Bridgerton star Hannah Dodd. They say she's Britain's chicest figure, whose fashion choices light up royal occasions. That's the latest from Radio News Hub. I'm Frankie Hersine.
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5: From Tameside Radio's newsroom, I'm Evie Yates. Tameside Hospital's green spaces are set to become greener and more welcoming with the appointment of a new nature recovery ranger to help make the sites better for wildlife and well-being. Matt Ross will work 2 days a week at Tameside Hospital and 2 days a week at Stepping Hill Hospital in Stockport, supporting efforts to create more nature-friendly spaces for patients, visitors and staff. He's part of a national NHS forest project aimed at improving biodiversity and encouraging people to spend time outdoors, which can help reduce stress and improve mental health. Elsewhere, Greater Manchester Police say they're aware of a reported rise in antisocial behaviour in Hattersley and Mottram. In a message sent through the force's Be in the Loop service, Tameside South officers said youths have been linked to criminal damage and theft, mainly around Tesco in Mottram, McDonald's in Mottram and Kingston Close in Hattersley. Police have warned parents that the behaviour will not be tolerated and say officers will be patrolling the area. GMP says it is working to identify those involved. And residents across the High Peak are set to receive new food waste recycling starter packs ahead of the launch of a weekly collection service in September. High Peak Borough Council will begin delivering the packs from Monday the 27th of July, with a rollout expected to take about 6 weeks. Each household will receive a kitchen caddy, an outdoor caddy and compostable liners to get started. The new weekly food waste collection begins on Monday the 14th of September. Until then, residents are being asked to continue using their existing green-lidded bin for food waste. That's all for now. For the latest, visit TamesideRadio.com.
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6: Bit of a cool start today, Friday, but plenty of dry weather as well. Sunny spells return this afternoon. Winds light and highs today. We're looking around 20 degrees.
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This is Tameside Radio. Good morning. And guess what? We've made it Friday morning. Yes! It's like an achievement, isn't it, when you get to Friday? You think, oh, my word, the weekend. 2 days off, for most of us anyway. Welcome to Friday morning. Bit of a cool start this morning. I tell you what, I came out of the house this morning and I had to put my coat on. No joke, seriously, I've had to put my lightweight coat on. My summer coat. It was a bit cool. It was 9 degrees when I got in the car, which was, you know, a bit different, but all right. Not moaning like. So, what are your plans for the weekend? Anything exciting you can share with me? I don't know. Yeah. People get up to all sorts nowadays at weekends, don't they? But please share your thoughts if you've got something exciting to do. I know a lot of people going to the Yanks event in Ashton. Tomorrow we'll have full details of what's happening there. It's the big Yanks Street Party. Hopefully the weather will be looking all right for this actually tomorrow. It's like a massive day of celebration, vintage wartime stuff like that. So we'll furnish you with all the details a little later on. Plus we've got all the usual stuff today. 10 out of 10 countdown coming up. I think you'll like today's Handpicked and Spin It or Bin It. This does set Tameside Glossman Oldham in half. It really does. Right, so we'll do that a little bit later on as well. So, anything going? We can tell you about all sorts of activities over the weekend. So we'll keep you up to date. Traffic and travel next with some good news to tell you after the Crusader Street Life Tameside Breakfast.

0: Crusaders Street Life at Tameside Radio. Good morning. Hey, I've got some goss to tell you. Yesterday, I got home and there was a what appeared to be a baby pigeon. Baby pigeon on the fence. Not seen this before. It was there for 4.5 hours. I was getting a bit worried at one point. I'm thinking, is it all right? It kept moving and ruffling its feathers and stuff like that. This is a little baby thing. It's really small. And honestly, you should have seen it. It was so cute. 4.5 hours sat on the fence, literally spilled out. And then about 7 o'clock last night, its grown up, its parent must have realised it was there and came to it. And they were like talking. The beaks were going at each other. It's like, oh, so nice to see. I think what it was doing, it was teaching. The parent was teaching the little baby one to fend for itself and said, this is what you get fed. Number 36. But no, it was so nice to see this little baby pigeon and the grown-up trying to teach it where to go and how to feed. That's nature for you today. It really was.
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0: Right, look at the roads so far. It's Friday, so it's not too bad, to be honest with you. The roads are moving quite nicely. Usual delays, it's the M61 southbound at Swinton Interchange. About 5-10 minute delays there. Close to home, building up now on the 67 westbound at Denton Island. It's still moving, but it's all right, it's not too bad. Other than the 60s seem to be all right as well so far. Now, the good news today, the A628 Yippee Woodhead Pass has been opened. Thank goodness. It's been causing a nightmare for the past, 3 weeks, is it now? Nearly a month? But obviously there's still a lot of work to do with the fire situation. However, there are temporary traffic lights at certain points, and these may move over time. But at least the road is open, but bear in mind there will be temporary traffic lights along that route to assist the ongoing fire service activity. But good news, Woodhead Pass is open. Most of the road seem all right. Oldham Way in Oldham, that's just got the usual delays there at the flyover, that bit where they're doing all the roadworks near the Manchester Street roundabout. And Mottram Moor seems to be okay so far, which is unusual, but it is Friday.
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Teddy Swims, Godwin Crazy, Tameside Radio on this Friday morning, the gateway to the weekend. I tell you what, last night I had me pudding. I had something not had for ages. Maybe you're with me on this or you're not. Rice pudding and jam. Do you know, I've not had that for years. Proper rice pudding. It reminds me of rice pudding when I was at school and it had a skin on the top. It was, what was that other thing we used to have? Semolina, that was it. Who eats semolina nowadays? Where do you get it from? They still make it. I've no idea. But last night I had one of these supermarket-owned value things called rice pudding with a dollop of jam. Oh, man, it was absolutely gorgeous. It's a good, hearty food. Do you know what I'm saying? Good, hearty food. Right, we'll look at the papers next after this. The farm all together now, Tameside Radio, on this Friday morning.

0: Saturday morning breakfast at Tameside Radio. The farm all together now. So this weekend I'm going to do a digital detox thing tomorrow, actually. I'm going to do it for 12 hours from 7 till 7. This is just my own personal thing I'm doing. So what I'm going to do is turn the phone off and only have it on for emergency use. So it's going to be off. If something off, I need to use it, I can turn it on again. But the idea and the plan is to get away from social media just for that short while, because it's like a digital detox. We have to have time away because we're all guilty of just scrolling and scrolling and scrolling, getting distracted and stuff like that. So I'm going to have 12 hours off tomorrow. Well, that's going to be interesting. I mean, I've already turned all my notifications off. I did that about 2 months ago, and I thought, that's going to be really difficult, this. Because we're just, you know, I mean, maybe you're like this. When you see a message ping on your phone, immediately you go for it, don't you? You look at it. It's very difficult to not do it sometimes. But I turn the notifications off. And so much so, one day in the week, I actually forgot about it. And I went to my emails. I had about 57 unread, which was a bit strange. But anyway, so I'm going to try the turning the phone off thing tomorrow, just to see how it is for 12 hours. Anyway, right, papers are here. Cruel Summer is the Metro's top story today, splashed underneath a photo showing flames and smoke emanating from Rolling Hills in Dunwich in Suffolk, where it says hundreds of people were evacuated after a huge wildfire close to a nuclear power station. Really was scary, that, wasn't it? The paper compares the blaze to the size of 247 pitches, writing that much of the UK is sweating through the fourth heat wave so far. Will we get a fifth? Goodness knows. Covering news on the minds of football fans, the Daily Express reports England joins boycott of the World Cup. The paper adds that 55 European nations that make up the UEFA have threatened to pull out of the competition, which it explains may see the Three Lions, led by Harry Kane, pull out of the qualification games for the 2030 contest along co-hosts Morocco, Portugal and Spain. Football staying home is the headline of the Sun this morning, and the Daily Mail reports Prime Minister Andy Burnham admits oil drilling can ease the cost of living. Quoted that concedes that Britain can't ignore resources in the North Sea. And he goes on to say that experts have predicted that lifting the ban could generate £25 billion in extra tax revenues for the UK over the next decade. Wow. So, one to watch. Right, those are the headlines. It's 7:30 just gone. We'll have a look at the headlines and the business news next.
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6: From Radio News Hub, I'm Frankie Hairsine. FIFA insists nobody is selling football after widespread criticism of its plans to sell stakes in a company to run the World Cup. Yesterday, UEFA announced their member associations would boycott the tournament. Crews tackling a blaze near a nuclear power station in Suffolk say they were making good progress last night. A major incident was declared in Dunwich Heath on Wednesday night. British YouTuber and rapper Young Philly has been cleared of rape at trial in Australia. The 30-year-old was convicted of two charges of assault, though. And the Princess of Wales has been named Britain's best dresser for 2026.
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7: Jaguar Land Rover has revealed plans to cut hundreds of jobs as part of a major transformation plan. It comes as the group continues its recovery from a major cyber attack, which caused it to halt production last year, and US tariff measures. It's understood that fewer than 300 jobs will be affected at the UK's largest car maker. Properties linked to five companies across the UK thought to be responsible for sending 170 million nuisance car finance mis-selling claims texts have been raided by Britain's data watchdog. It follows more than 12 million complaints about motor finance nuisance texts since September last year, with up to 100,000 being received by the ICO every day. And food industry giants, including Tesco and Danone, have joined charities to call on Andy Burnham to make food security a national priority. The letter, also signed by Sainsbury's, Aldi, Waitrose and Co-op and the WWF, warns that the next food shock is not a question of if, but when.
1: Tameside's very own. 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There's no place like home.

Elton John, Healing Hands, Friday morning from Tameside Radio. Interesting story today in The Sun about a woman who believes that Facebook has been spying on her chats through a smartphone and claims she's got proof of it, apparently. Can't we all? This woman in Sydney, in Australia, said the social network had targeted adverts at her app by listening to conversations. Listen, we've all experienced this, love. I tell you, the amount of times I've had conversations with people about certain things. For example, conservatory roofs. Yeah, I've been having a conversation a few weeks ago about conservatory roofs with somebody, and that I'm looking to get a new roof for the conservatory. And hey presto, within 24 hours, I've got tons and tons of adverts about conservatory roofs in my area. So something's going on somewhere. How it's listening, I don't know. So I'm going to turn my Facebook off, and hopefully that will do the trick. But you know what I'm saying? It's just how it works, I've no idea. Right, Spinit or Binit is coming next after DJ and End of Beginning. It's Tameside Breakfast. Morning.

0: Radio. End of beginning, Tameside Radio on this Friday morning. Morning to Paul from Britannia Taxis in Gloucester, who messaged me about 10-15 minutes ago. It took him 5 minutes to get from the M67 to the Gun Inn. Normally takes about half an hour, so let's hope, fingers crossed, this will continue. Of course, the A628 has now been opened, but there are going to be temporary traffic lights, I mentioned before. More in the update in a few minutes' time. So, spin it or bin it time. We're going to do this at 9:45. This is where we maybe even bought a song back in the day, and how will it sound all the way through? Okay. Normally, after the instrumental, we'll either bin it or we'll spin it. It's down to you. Come on. This is today's... right. The Goombay Dance Band, Seven Tears. Do you remember this one? I'll just play a little bit more so you get used to it. Go something like this.
1: Seven tears have flown into the river.
0: Spin it or bin it. What do you want to do with it? Okay. 07787 350452 is my WhatsApp number. The voting's underway. All you're going to do is let me know who you are, where you are, and text the word spin it if you want to hear the song in full. Or text the word bin it if you want me to delete it from the system so it never gets played again on Tameside Radio. The choice is yours. We'll do it at 9:45 this morning. Spin it or bin it. 07787 350 452.
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0: It's a good song for Friday morning. Rain on me, Lady Gaga, Ariana Grande at Tameside Radio. Good morning to... Early check-ins here on the WhatsApp. Kath and John, good luck with your digital detox tomorrow. Thank you. I tell you what, I'm doing it from 7 till 7 tomorrow. Phone will be off. I'll only use it if I need to. It's going to be tough, I know, but it's going to be done. So that's me tomorrow. But thank you very much. Definitely spin it. Really? The Goombay Dance Band, Seven Tears. Right, okay, I'll put you down. You're the first one down for spin it. Let me just mark that as a point on there. Who else have we got now? 07787350452, my WhatsApp. Ed, good morning, Ed. Spin it. Right, that's one for you. That's a two for spin it. Suggestion for Monday. Oh, yes. Do you know what, Ed? I do like that one. I'm going to do that on Monday. Thank you for that one. Amanda, thank you, Amanda. 100% bin it. This is too embarrassing for a Friday morning. I agree. It's awful. She's on one this morning. Amanda, thank you very much for your message. So, bin it. Right. Two for spin, one for bin. And lots more coming through. We'll do more in a second on Tameside Radio. Spin it or bin it this morning with the Goombay Dance Band.
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0: Right, the region's roads moving all right at the moment. Usual delays on the 61 southbound at Swinton Interchange. Busy there, but moving. M67 westbound, it's getting quite busy now at Denton, but again, it's moving, so no massive queues there, which is good news. Friday's always a good day for travelling, I always think. Do you know what I'm saying? Motton Moor looks okay at the moment. It's not very often we say that, is it? A6 to 8 Woodhead Pass now. The good news with this, it has been reopened. However, there are temporary traffic lights to assist in the ongoing of the fire service activity. Just looking at the road sensors at the moment in the area. It is open, the road, but there are delays further up on the Woodhead Road. So just bear that in mind. There's about five, 10 minute delays, the temporary traffic lights on there, but at least it's open. That's the main thing. The trains seem to be okay from what I can gather. Stepney Bridge, quick look at the trains there. Yeah, that's all fine. And Glossop as well. Every single service is on time, which is perfect. That's what we need at 7:50 on a Friday morning.
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Pink on Tameside Radio. Friday morning, the gateway to the weekend. Should we start the weekend early, eh? Who's finishing work early today? I bet lots of people do. Do you know what? I'm sure a lot of people have got cushy jobs where they finish about 1 o'clock or 2 o'clock on a Friday. I think that should be the rule, shouldn't it, really? You know what I mean? It's like 5 days working, 2 days off. We need to get the balance right, don't we? We need to get like 3 or 4 days working, the rest needs to be weekend. Let's extend it. Right, details coming up after 8 o'clock this morning about the Yanks street party that's happening in Ashton. It's on Saturday, tomorrow. So weather will be fine for this. There's a massive event going on. We'll fill you in with all the details coming very, very soon. Right, headlines at 8 o'clock next after this from A-ha.

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1: This nobody is selling football after widespread criticism of its plans to sell stakes in a company to run the World Cup. Lucy Gormanley has more.
2: Yesterday, UEFA announced their member associations would boycott the World Cup and any FIFA tournaments until the plans were withdrawn. But the world footballing body isn't backing down just yet. They say the move won't come at the cost of either the spirit or the governance of the game. It would see the creation of the FIFA Forward Enterprise, which would oversee the running of its major tournaments. FIFA President Gianni Infantino is now facing calls to resign.
1: Fire crews battling a wildfire in Suffolk say it is starting to stabilise. A number of properties had to be evacuated after a major incident was declared on Wednesday night in Dunwich Heath, close to the Sizewell C nuclear plant. The fire grew to the size of over 200 football pitches. Freddie Gulliver from the Suffolk Joint Emergency Planning Unit gave this update last night.
3: If you haven't got arrangements already for tonight, you are our priority, OK? I want to stress that. They are still looking, it's the same, about 24 to 36 hours tackling this at the moment, or firefighting.
1: British rapper and social media influencer Young Philly's been found not guilty of rape in Australia. The 30-year-old, whose real name is Andres Felipe Valencia Barrientos, pleaded not guilty to charges of rape and assault alleged to have taken place whilst on tour. He was convicted of two counts of assault. A dual UK and Azerbaijani national is facing National Security Act charges after being arrested in Cyprus. 44-year-old Reshad Sultanov is accused of conducting hostile surveillance at RAF Akrotiri and sharing information with the Islamic Revolutionary Guard Corps. A British citizen is among 10 mountaineers missing in Pakistan after an avalanche struck a mountain in the north of the country. Namal Pujar was born in Nepal but served in the British Army and Royal Marines. He was leading an expedition on the world's 12th highest peak when the avalanche struck. And after even more high temperatures, forecasters say it will come back down to average levels for the time of year. For On Radio News Hub, I'm Frankie Hairstein.
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6: From Tameside Radio's newsroom, I'm Evie Yates. Tameside Hospital's green spaces are set to become greener and more welcoming with the appointment of a new nature recovery ranger to help make the sites better for wildlife and well-being. Matt Ross will work 2 days a week at Tameside Hospital and 2 days a week at Stepping Hill Hospital in Stockport, supporting efforts to create more nature-friendly spaces for patients, visitors and staff. He's part of a national NHS forest project aimed at improving biodiversity and encouraging people to spend time outdoors, which can help reduce stress and improve mental health. Elsewhere, Greater Manchester Police say they're aware of a reported rise in antisocial behaviour in Hattersley and Mottram. In a message sent through the Forces Be in the Loop service, Tameside South officers said youths have been linked to criminal damage and theft, mainly around Tesco in Mottram, McDonald's in Mottram and Kingston Close in Hattersley. Police have warned parents that the behaviour will not be tolerated and say officers will be patrolling the area. GMP says it is working to identify those involved. And residents across the High Peak are set to receive new food waste recycling starter packs ahead of the launch of a weekly collection service in September. High Peak Borough Council will begin delivering the packs from Monday the 27th of July, with a rollout expected to take about 6 weeks. Each household will receive a kitchen caddy, an outdoor caddy and compostable liners to get started. The new weekly food waste collection begins on Monday the 14th September. Until then, residents are being asked to continue using their existing green-lidded bin for food waste. That's all for now. For the latest, visit tamesideradio.com.
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7: Bit of a cool start to end the week. A welcomed cool start as well. I love it this morning. Plenty of dry weather today. Sunny spells continue this afternoon. Winds will be light and temperatures much more manageable. Highs of 20 degrees today.

Sister Sledge, she's lost in music. She's caught in a trap, you know. She really is. Right, 10 past 8, good morning. Welcome to Friday, the gateway to the weekend. Nice and cool today. Much more manageable, but you do need an extra layer. Do you know what I'm saying? That's what we light jacket on today. Highs of 20 degrees across Tameside, Glossop and Oldham. Great to have your company, by the way, on this Friday morning. Now, the Yanks Street Party is taking place this Saturday, tomorrow, in Ashton-on-the-Lyne. It's a fantastic day of live entertainment, vintage wartime celebrations and family fun. It's going to be brilliant, this. There's wartime classic DJs, the Scott Cooper, Dean Martin and Rat Pack tribute. There's a vintage rock and roll with Shawnee B. There's the Stephanie Valentine performing 1940s classics. The list goes on here. It's amazing. And a very special Winston Churchill speech at 2 o'clock tomorrow afternoon. Loads of craft food and beer. Artists and traders throughout the day. There's free paint, face painting as well for the kids. And a giant LED screen showing Yanks throughout the day. It's on from 10 a.m. till 9 p.m. Okay. And if you're going down and you've got a vintage attire, I suggest you go down and be part of it all. It's going to be good. Now, this is taking place at Market Avenue and Sir Geoff Hurst Square, Wood Street, Ashton-on-the-Lyne area. Okay, so get yourself down there tomorrow. It's free entry to go down, so you don't pay a penny. Just obviously pay for the things you use and buy down there, obviously. So great atmosphere tomorrow. Our team going to be there as well, capturing the pictures. So looking forward to that. The Yanks Street Party on tomorrow in Ashton-on-the-Lyne. It's going to be a good one. I popped out there actually myself later on after the show. Right, have a look at the road next. 12 minutes past 8. It's Tameside Radio. This is the new song from Jessie Ware, Sauna.

0: Jesse Ware, Sauna. Great style, isn't it? Last longer, oh, yes. This is Tameside Radio for a Friday morning. Whatever your plans are for the weekend, have a good one. Take Tameside Radio with you wherever you go. There's loads of great shows this weekend. And a focus on sports as well tonight and tomorrow. We'll have more details about that closer to the time. But lots going on and a great soundtrack for your weekend as well. Whatever you're doing, have a nice one. I've got a nice chilled weekend, actually. Not a lot. Just the usual big shop tomorrow afternoon. I'll go about 3:30 because we start reducing stuff. I've gone to a new supermarket now, and I know what time she comes out with the trolleys of bread and stuff like that. So you're just going to plan these things, you know what I'm saying?
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0: Right, I'm glad to say that most of the roads are not too bad, to be honest with you. It's a Friday, so we're looking at improved conditions. Just the usual delays, M61 southbound at Swinton Interchange. The motorways around Greater Manchester, around here, this side of the network, looking all right, moving slowly. Just a few delays on Oldham Road in Oldham, just by the section of the flyover, the top end there at Manchester Street roundabout. So that'll slow you down a little bit this morning if you're heading into Oldham. Traffic appears to be moving much more. It is slow, but it's moving. It's getting a bit busier. But the good news as well is the A628 Woodhead Pass has been reopened, which is fantastic news. But there are temporary traffic lights further up. So there will be kind of, I think it's about two or three sets of traffic lights, I'm told, just to help the fire service activity going on there. So just bear that in mind. It is a little bit slow further up, but at least the road is opened. A few delays at Manchester Road at the junction with Lum Lane in Droylston this morning. It's also building up, what I can see, at Mosley Road near Darnton Road. But apart from that, everything seems to be moving. The trains out of Glossop look all okay, what I can see. Just one slight delay from Staley Bridge. That's the 8:40 going to Liverpool Lime Street. That's about 6 minutes delayed. But apart from that, everything's hunky-dory.
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So a cool start to Friday morning with the sunshine all the way until the end of the day today. Highs of 20 degrees across Tameside, Glossop and Oldham. Tell you what, I've found a great solution to flies. I don't know about you, but you know when you sit outside of the patio, and if you're posh enough to have a patio, and you have a table and one of those umbrellas, those patio umbrellas, there's nothing worse, is there, than you're sat underneath it trying to have your tea and flies come, you know, like swarming around you, especially with the smell of food. Somebody told me, is it citronella candles are supposed to do the job? I've tried that. It doesn't always work. So somebody told me about these, they're called table screen enclosures. Between you and me, it's like a net curtain. And anyway, you can buy them off different sites, and I'm going to get one. Because what it does, it's like a huge curtain, and it sticks to the top of your umbrella. It's like a net curtain. It's enclosed inside, so flies cannot get in. And I'm looking at them on the website here. They look amazing. So you can comfortably have your tea in your on your patio, enclosed in a net curtain. It's a bit posher than that curtain, like, but it's designed for patios. How much are these? About 20, 25, 26 quid. Oh, stretch to that, I'm sure. But, yeah, it solves the problem of flies hanging around your patio. Do you know what I mean? It's just a nightmare when you get that, isn't it? It's just, oh. Just when you're eating your chips. Right, Bizarre Inc, Angie Brown. This is I'm Gonna Get You, Tameside Radio for a Friday morning. Yo!

Bizarre and Kanji Brown, that's I'm Gonna Get You. 103.6 FM, this is Tameside Radio. So today is officially National Avocado Day. Yes, I love avocado. It's the only problem is with the avocado is that you've got to scoop it out, haven't you? That horrible stone in the middle of it, and then scoop the rest out. But avocado on toast is the best thing ever. If you're on that, something nice and it's chilled. And it's dead posh as well. You feel like you're someone having avocado on toast in the morning. And also as well is today is dedicated to Shredded Wheat Day. You see, there's certain foods for breakfast, I think, are winter foods. I think shredded wheat is a winter food, but apparently it's National Shredded Wheat Day today. Not enough for ages, to be honest with you. But, that ready breck as well and a porridge. It's like a winter food, isn't it? Right, Sienna Sparrow, Tameside. I like

0: Sienna Sparrow, some material lover, 103.6 FM, Tameside Radio. Right, 8:31 on this Friday morning. Early action has been taken to ensure Tameside Council stays within budget in the face of increasing demand for services. This is the latest news overnight. An overspend of £15 million has been forecast for 2026-27 due to rising demand, inflationary costs, and specific service pressures. If you want to read more about this story, it's on our website right now at tamesideradio.com. Just go to Tameside Report of the News. All the details are there. Right, a quick look at the national headlines and the sport coming up.
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6: From Radio News Hub, I'm Frankie Hairsign. FIFA says nobody is selling football in response to European nations pledging to boycott the World Cup. This after the footballing body launched plans to have a private company run its major competitions. A British and Azerbaijani national has been arrested on suspicion of hostile surveillance at RAF Akrotiri in Cyprus. British YouTuber and rapper Young Philly has been cleared of rape at trial in Australia. The 30-year-old pleaded not guilty to all charges. And after even more high temperatures this week, forecasters say it is going to come back down to average levels for the time of year.
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6: FIFA says nobody is selling football in response to European nations pledging to boycott the World Cup. It's after the footballing body launched plans to have a private company run its major competitions, including the World Cup. UEFA's 55 member associations say they won't participate in any tournament until the plans are withdrawn. Elsewhere, John Stones has joined Inter Milan on a two-year contract. The England centre-back was a free agent after leaving Manchester City. The 32-year-old ended his 10-year stay at City in June. Luke Littler's got his first glimpse of a giant mural celebrating his achievements, but his nan has already beaten him to it.
7: My nan was on the bus going past there yesterday. She actually got off. She got off to speak to the guys, and then she phoned my dad and mentioned it. So yeah, my nan seen it before all of us.
6: The world number one was in his hometown of Warrington to unveil the huge artwork painted on the side of the Golden Square shopping centre. And in tennis, Cameron Norrie's continued his return to form by reaching the quarterfinals of the Mifel Tennis Open in Mexico. The British number two defeated James Duckworth to set up a clash with another Australian, former top 20 player Bernard Tomic.
8: We are Droylsden.

Dirty Like Orchestra. Shine a light of love on Tameside Radio. Good morning. Welcome to the start of the weekend. We'll officially call it the weekend, won't we? It's Friday morning. What's in the good mood when we say that? If we say it starts at 5 o'clock, it's like, oh, it drags, doesn't it? But so we'll call it the start of the weekend, nice and early on a Friday. Whatever you're doing today, have a good one. Latest on the roads coming up in about 5 minutes or so here. But spin it or bin it time. Just a quick reminder of today's song. It's a song we play in full or we ditch it. We bin it. It's down to you, OK? Today's song is this.

It's the Goombe Dance Band. How many years ago? It's called Seven Tears. Honestly. Seven Tears. Now, do you want to hear that song in full, or do you want me to bin it all together from the system? Text the word spin it or bin it to 07787 350452. That's 07787 350452. And the voting is already underway, and some interesting results coming in already. We'll do it at 9:45 this morning. Right now, Prefab Sprout, Cars and Girls, here at Tameside Radio.

This is 103.6 FM Tameside Radio. Prefab Sprouts and Cars and Girls. Oh, great memory, that one. Right, 8:45 on this Friday morning. Good morning to Nana Wu. Wiki Wu, it's Nana Wu. Asking to bin the song, Goombe Dance Band. Paul from Britannia Taxis, Glossop, please bin it. Right, okay. And Chris says spin it. It really is 50-50 at the moment on this one. Your votes do count on this. In an hour's time, do we spin it or we bin it? The Goombe Dance Band, Seven Tears. Please, let's get this going one way. Olivia Rodrigo now. Oh.

0: Olivia Rodrigo. That's The Cure. This is 103.6 FM, Tameside Radio. Just planning my weekend, actually. I've got a free day on Sunday. I think I might go up to the Lake District to just for a day, you know what I mean? How long does it take to get to the Lake District from here? Is it about an hour and a half, 2 hours? No, it's more than that, isn't it? It's about 3 hours. Is it? I don't know. But Lake District, I fancy Bowness, a little trip on the boat. I just might do that on a Sunday. Anyone want to come with me? Give me a shout and we'll go together. Right, 8:48, good morning.
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0: I'm glad to say most of the roads are moving slowly, which is nice. We've not got the usual masses of delays everywhere that's so far. Just the usual problems, the M67 westbound Denton Island. Just the usual congestion there as it heads onto the M60. It's a bit slow at the moment. Stop starts around Hyde Road and Mottram Moor, as you'd expect. Travel time about 10 minutes at this time. The good news, though, the A628 Woodhead Pass has been reopen this morning, which is fantastic. However, just be prepared for a few delays further up as you go past Tintwistle because of the temporary traffic lights. I believe there's a couple of sets of lights there which are still in use because of the ongoing fire safety activity, so that's just to keep you warned there. A few delays around Manchester Road in Droylsden this morning. Not nothing to set you back too much. Building up now on Mossley Road near Darnton Road, that junction there up near the hospital. And thank you to Chris, who's just let me know, the lights are out at Park Parade and Cavendish Street, just near Asda. That's been out to this morning, so I'm not sure exactly what's happening there in terms of how long it's going to take to repair, but we just need to put an extra 50p in the meter. Maybe. But thank you, Chris. That's the lights out at Park Parade and Cavendish Street. You're bang up to date now.
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0: Tameside Radio on this Friday morning. You know, years ago when I was at school, I spent all my school life doing French, and then the first job I got was with a German company. Couldn't understand a word. That was so bizarre. Right, good morning. It's 5 to 9 at Tameside Radio. If you're off to the big event in Ashton this weekend, the Yanks Street Party, have a good one. It should be nice tomorrow. The weather should be good for that one. Morning to Paula. She's been on. I'm on about going to Lake District on Sunday for a day out. I'll come with you, Mark, she said, as long as you don't mind a gobby sausage dog coming along too. That'll be amazing. So we should do, Paula, we should get one of those push chairs for dogs. We see them. It's that kind of trend at the moment, isn't it? You see lots of people with push chairs. You think, oh, a little baby inside. No, it's a dog. It's just one of those weird and wonderful trends going on at the moment. But yeah, I'll pick you up at 9 o'clock. Right, news headlines next after The Wanted. This is great.

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1: FIFA says nobody is selling football in response to European nations pledging to boycott the World Cup. Lucy Gormanley has more.
2: The footballing body launched plans this week to have a private company run its major competitions, including the World Cup. That's been met with widespread criticism, and UEFA's 55-member associations say they won't participate in any tournaments until the plans are withdrawn, while FIFA president Gianni Infantino is facing calls to resign. FIFA don't appear to be backing down just yet, though, saying the plans would ensure all member associations can manage the commercial side of football in their own countries.
1: Crews tackling a blaze near a nuclear power station in Suffolk say they were making good progress last night. A major incident was declared in Dunwich Heath on Wednesday night because of the fire. A number of properties were also evacuated. Freddie Gulliver from the Suffolk Joint Emergency Planning Unit gave this update last night.
3: Good progress is being made. That said, anything could still happen until the fire is out completely. So it is still moving about at the moment, but they are making good progress and tactics are working.
1: British YouTuber and rapper Young Philly's been cleared of rape at trial in Australia. The 30-year-old pleaded not guilty to all charges. It was alleged he assaulted a 20-year-old woman in a hotel room whilst on tour in the country, but he was found guilty of two charges of assault. Sentencing for the convictions will take place next month. BP is putting its UK North Sea business up for sale after 60 years of production. It's part of a strategy to slim down the group, and it comes after Prime Minister Andy Burnham left the door open to drilling there. A British man's been arrested on suspicion of hostile surveillance at RAF Akrotiri in Cyprus. Rashad Sultanov, a 44-year-old dual UK and Azerbaijani national, was arrested on charges under the National Security Act. It's after an investigation into incidents at the RAF base last summer. And in the netball at the Commonwealth Games, England stormed back from a six-goal deficit to win 58-54 over South Africa. They're now through to the semi-finals for the first time since the sport was introduced to the Games in 1998. For On Radio News Hub, I'm Frankie Hersine.
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5: From Tameside Radio's newsroom, I'm Evie Yates. Tameside Hospital's green spaces are set to become greener and more welcoming with the appointment of a new nature recovery ranger to help make the sites better for wildlife and well-being. Matt Ross will work 2 days a week at Tameside Hospital and 2 days a week at Stepping Hill Hospital in Stockport, supporting efforts to create more nature-friendly spaces for patients, visitors and staff. He's part of a national NHS forest project aimed at improving biodiversity and encouraging people to spend time outdoors, which can help reduce stress and improve mental health. Elsewhere, Greater Manchester Police say they're aware of a reported rise in antisocial behaviour in Hattersley and Mottram. In a message sent through the Forces Be in the Loop service, Tameside South officers said youths have been linked to criminal damage and theft, mainly around Tesco in Mottram, McDonald's in Mottram and Kingston Close in Hattersley. Police have warned parents that the behaviour will not be tolerated and say officers will be patrolling the area. GMP says it is working to identify those involved. And residents across the High Peak are set to receive new food waste recycling starter packs ahead of the launch of a weekly collection service in September. High Peak Borough Council will begin delivering the packs from Monday the 27th of July, with a rollout expected to take about 6 weeks. Each household will receive a kitchen caddy, an outdoor caddy and compostable liners to get started. The new weekly food waste collection begins on Monday the 14th of September. Until then, residents are being asked to continue using their existing green-lidded bin for food waste. That's all for now. For the latest, visit TamesideRadio.com.
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6: Cool start to Friday. Plenty of dry weather around today as well. Sunny spells continue into this afternoon and this evening as well. Light winds and temperatures much more manageable. Looking at highs of 20 Celsius today.

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Good morning, welcome to Friday. It is nearly the weekend. Go on, we'll call it the weekend a little bit early, well, shall we? Whatever you're doing today and whatever you're doing this weekend, have a good one and a safe one too. Tomato ketchup in the news today. Apparently it's the king of condiments in a survey to find the nation's favourite sauce. I would have thought brown sauce might have been the top there, but no, tomato ketchup is number one. Mayo is number two. I love mayo on chips. Is that right or is that wrong? I've got the whole of the Northwest divided now. Mayo on chips, right or wrong? I think it's right. Anyway, let's move on swiftly. With the Spin It or Bin It this morning, we'll do it in half an hour's time. It is today's song, Goom Bay Dance Band, Seven Tears. Do you want to hear the song in full? Or do you want me to ditch it by binning it and deleting it off the system in its entirety? All you have to do is let us know.

That's the song to spin it or bin it this morning. 07787 350452. Just text the word spin it or bin it. It's very, very close at the moment. I need this divide a bit more, please. 07787 350452. In the meantime, this is Raven Lanay.

Raven Lay at Love Me Not at Tameside Radio. Just one second, I'll have a quick brew. I'm sure there's something wrong with this tea. Hang on. Mm. You know, you can taste Brillo pad in the bottom of your cup. Yeah. It's one of those weird tastes. I'm sure someone's not swilled it out properly, but I can taste Brillo pad in my cup. Right, 9:17, good morning, Tameside Radio on this Friday morning. So the big event this year is, or this week, is the Yanks event in Ashton-under-Lyne. It takes place tomorrow. It's a fantastic day of live entertainment, vintage wartime celebrations and family fun. It takes place on Sir Geoff Hurst Square and Market Avenue tomorrow. Now, it's a big full-day event, this one. It's on from 10 o'clock in the morning till late. It's free entry. There's loads of stuff. There's lots of DJs appearing. There's especially 1940s classic hits being sort of enact. There's jazz and party classics. There's live performances from the amazing Swing Everything seven-piece swing band and a special Winston Churchill speech at 2 o'clock as well. That's just a few of the many things taking place tomorrow. If you're going down, have a great day. The sun will shine tomorrow on Ashton for the Yanks Street Party. It's going to be a really good event tomorrow from 10 o'clock in the morning. Get yourself down there early and enjoy the day. It's going to be a nice one, that one. Right, all the latest on the roads coming up very soon here on Tameside Radio. And music next from Michael Bublé. If I haven't met you yet, Tameside Radio on this Friday.

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Love it. Noisettes, Never Forget You. 103.6 FM, this is Tameside Radio. Quick reminder, tomorrow as well is the Willowwood Hospice. Their coffee morning takes place. It's on at 10 o'clock until midday for the start of August's coffee morning. They do it every month. Enjoy refreshments, homewares, gift stalls. There's a raffle, loads of other stuff with a chance to really catch up with old friends and make new ones in a beautiful surrounding as well. There, the gardens are lovely. I'm sure you can have a look around there. Admission is just £1.50, includes tea, coffee and biscuits, with all the proceeds supporting patient care at Willowwood. And that's on tomorrow from 10 o'clock. If you're going down, it's a perfect place just to, you know, if you're going to sort of just have a little chat with some friends, go and support your local hospice. It really is an amazing place. And like I said, I advise you to go down there tomorrow morning. Get there early because it'll get busy, no doubt. Right, quick look at the roads next. Hopefully things are looking all right. And of course, we'll do Spin It a Minute in about 10 minutes, 15 minutes' time here. Right now, Jealous Lover, this is Rolling Stones, Tameside Radio, on a Friday morning.

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0: The good news, most of the roads are mighty fine tickety-boo this morning, which is great news. Friday's always the day most people work from home. Emphasis on the home. Right, I'm sure you're doing it right now working from home, aren't you? Honestly. The motorways seem to be good. The only real problem at the moment is the M67 westbound. Still queues at Denton Island there. Usual delays. Other than that, there's a few earlier problems around Park Parade and Cavendish Street in Ashton because the lights were out earlier on. Hopefully that's going to get better as the morning goes on, but I've no further updates on that at the moment, but just be aware if it's still out. Stop start on Mottram Moor, just a few minute delay queues on that road. A628 Woodhead is open, which is great news as well. If you're heading towards Oldham, Oldham Way has those problems on the flyover due to the ongoing roadworks there. There is a diversion at Manchester Street roundabout, so just allow a bit of extra time if you're heading Oldham Way. The trains and public transport seem to be okay out of Glossop and Stalybridge as well this morning, so all good so far.
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7: A memorial busk has taken place in Dublin city centre to pay tribute to Glenn Hansard. Musicians assembled at the statue of folk singer Luke Kelly near Grafton Street to sing songs made famous by Hansard. The event was held a day after the Oscar-winning singer-songwriter was killed in a motorcycle crash on the outskirts of Dublin. George Clooney and his family say they were forced to evacuate their home in southeast France because of wildfires. In a letter addressed to the village's mayor, Clooney promised the pair are committed to supporting the village after the natural disaster. John Legend will play singer, actor and civil rights activist Harry Belafonte in the apartheid-era film The Road Home. The 47-year-old singer will star in the film alongside Thabo Rometsi, Cynthia Erivo, Guy Pearce and Johnny Flynn. And Netflix has signed a deal with AMC Global Media to secure global streaming rights for the Walking Dead franchise. The companies will have co-exclusive streaming rights to the original Walking Dead series, as well as all six spin-off series that make up the Walking Dead universe.

Jimmy Require and Cosmic Girl, 103.6 FM. This is Tameside Radio on this Friday morning. Apparently, we're a nation, or becoming a nation, of fitness fibbers. Is this you? One in four of us admitting to lying or exaggerating about the exercise we do. I know loads of people, you know, that say this. They say, oh, I was at Zumba last night, or I was at Legs, Bums and Toms and stuff like that. And you think, were you? A quarter of us in the survey who shout about the fitness regimes are literally lying. I can't believe people lie about what they do. They lie about, you know, how far they run or they cycle or how you know long they spent at the gym and stuff like that. Do you know somebody who you think lies or fibs about how many times a week they spend at the gym? I can't believe people do that. I mean, I go to my local gym purely just because of the cafe. They do great chips there.

This is 103.6 FM Tameside Radio with Zoe and Sunshine on a Rainy Day. God, I remember that one. I was out years ago. No chance of rain today. It's going to be a nice day, actually. A bit cloudy start, but on the whole, a decent day with good temperatures around 20 degrees. Not too warm, which I like. It's too hot. You can't do anything when it's like sweating cups, aren't you, when it's too hot? So a nice day today. Sunny spells this afternoon and light winds. And I think it's going to be like that for most of the weekend as well, so it's even better. Right, time for Spin It or Bin It. All morning you've been voting on this. Thank you so much for all the votes. It has been literally 50-50 on the Goombay Dance Band, Seven Tears. Now, remember, these are the songs that you think, really? Did we buy those? Those songs?

0: Harry Styles, American Girls from Tameside Radio. Friday morning breakfast show. This is Mark Andrews. We are 10 minutes away from the 10 of 10 countdown, and I think you'll like this one this morning. I think, anyway. I can never tell with you, though. I never tell. So the news waking up to this morning, Prime Minister Andy Burnham will give all mayors of city regions across England a share of income tax revenue for the very first time as part of his drive to transfer power from Westminster to local leaders. It's going to be an interesting one, this one. Mr Burnham will also allow mayors of English strategic authorities to keep some cash from business rates collected in their areas and gain greater control over services such as housing, transport and skills. The government's not yet decided, it says, the exact portion of taxes the mayors will be given. But, yeah, more details will be announced, I think, when the Chancellor, John Healey, gives his first budget in the autumn. So that's one to watch. Interesting move, that one, to see how much they get and how it's spent. That's the main thing, isn't it? How it's spent. Right, coming up then, like I said, the top 10 of 10, the 10 of 10 countdown. We have an awesome song to start off with. Do you remember Blue Oyster Cult? You do? Right. Well, you love this year then. It's coming up in about 10 minutes.
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1: FIFA insists nobody is selling football after widespread criticism of its plans to sell stakes in a company to run the World Cup. Lucy Gormanley has more.
2: Yesterday, UEFA announced their member associations would boycott the World Cup and any FIFA tournaments until the plans were withdrawn. But the world footballing body isn't backing down just yet. They say the move won't come at the cost of either the spirit or the governance of the game. It would see the creation of the FIFA Forward Enterprise, which would oversee the running of its major tournaments. FIFA president Gianni Infantino is now facing calls to resign.
1: Crews battling a wildfire in Suffolk say it is starting to stabilise. A number of properties had to be evacuated after a major incident was declared on Wednesday night in Dunwich Heath, close to the Sizewell C nuclear plant. The fire grew to the size of over 200 football pitches. Freddie Gulliver from the Suffolk Joint Emergency Planning Unit gave this update last night.
3: If you haven't got arrangements already for tonight, you are our priority, okay? They are still looking. It's the same, about 24 to 36 hours tackling this at the moment, or firefighting.
1: A deal is said to have been reached for Hamas to disarm and Israel to withdraw its forces from Gaza. President Donald Trump made the announcement last night, but neither Hamas or Israel have made any indication they've agreed. Funeral director Robert Bush is set to learn his fate after a five-day sentencing hearing where more than 200 victims described the impact of his crimes. The 48-year-old kept bodies for 6 months when they should have been cremated and gave out the wrong ashes, including to mothers of stillborn babies. He'll be sentenced for 67 offences in total. A dual UK and Azerbaijani national is facing National Security Act charges after being arrested in Cyprus. 44-year-old Rashad Sultanov is accused of conducting hostile surveillance at RAF Akrotiri and sharing information with the Islamic Revolution Guard Corps. And the Princess of Wales has been named Britain's best dresser for 2026. Fashion and lifestyle magazine Tatler says she's Britain's chicest figure and lights up a royal occasion. From Radio News Hub, I'm Frankie Hersein.
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6: From Tameside Radio's newsroom, I'm Evie Yates. Tameside Hospital's green spaces are set to become greener and more welcoming with the appointment of a new nature recovery ranger to help make the sites better for wildlife and well-being. Matt Ross will work 2 days a week at Tameside Hospital and 2 days a week at Stepping Hill Hospital in Stockport, supporting efforts to create more nature-friendly spaces for patients, visitors and staff. He's part of a national NHS forest project aimed at improving biodiversity and encouraging people to spend time outdoors, which can help reduce stress and improve mental health. Elsewhere, Greater Manchester Police say they're aware of a reported rise in antisocial behaviour in Hattersley and Mottram. In a message sent through the Forces Be in the Loop service, Tameside South officers said youths have been linked to criminal damage and theft, mainly around Tesco in Mottram, McDonald's in Mottram and Kingston Close in Hattersley. Police have warned parents that the behaviour will not be tolerated and say officers will be patrolling the area. GMP says it is working to identify those involved. And residents across the High Peak are set to receive new food waste recycling starter packs ahead of the launch of a weekly collection service in September. High Peak Borough Council will begin delivering the packs from Monday the 27th of July, with a rollout expected to take about 6 weeks. Each household will receive a kitchen caddy, an outdoor caddy and compostable liners to get started. The new weekly food waste collection begins on Monday the 14th of September. Until then, residents are being asked to continue using their existing green-lidded bin for food waste. That's all for now. For the latest, visit TamesideRadio.com.
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7: Bit of a cool start to Friday. Plenty of dry weather today. Sunny spells continue this afternoon. Winds light and highs more manageable. 20 Celsius.
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Encourage the Cults and Don't Fear the Reaper. Spending quite a few weeks in the charts in this particular year. I'll tell you what, some of the songs will bring back some great memories coming up here for you. You'll love this this year. I reckon it's quite an easy one as well if you were, you know, the clue should give it away. The first one, let's start off with a football one, why not? Gordon McQueen. The 25-year-old Scotland central defender becomes Britain's first £500,000 footballer. Get that, £500,000. In a transfer from Leeds United to Manchester United. Okay, normally these football clues give it away. And Anna Ford becomes the first female newsreader on ITN. Has that give you some kind of clue? 07787 350 452. Let's get the decade right, all right? And this was in the charts. The Motors, Airport, and the 10 of 10 countdown.

is a 10 and 10 countdown at 103.6 FM Tameside Radio. Motors, airports. Look at some of the prices of this particular year very shortly. These will shock you, I'll tell you. It was also the year these films shaped the box office, major year for musicals, animation and mystery dramas. We're talking things like Grease. We're talking about Death on the Nile and also this. Oh, remembers... This had me crying at the time, I tell you. Watership Down. Oh, dear me. We all shed a tear, didn't we, to that one? We really did. And this was in the charts at the time. It was, I think, about 10 weeks in the charts, peaking at number 10. The Lindisfarne. This is brilliant. Where are we? What decade are we in? What year are we in? 07787 350 452. Go on, have a go.

This is the 10 out of 10 countdown from Tameside Radio. Lindisfarne and Run for Home. Good morning to Steady. It's the year... football clues help me. Of course. They always do, don't they, Steady? Well done to you. Sean and the team at... what's the line at Richmond? Oh, you're 2 years out, folks, there. Mm. And who else have we got here? Chris... is the year I had a rabbit and it was called Bright Eyes that died too. Oh, I'm ever so sorry. But yeah, you got the year right. More clues. Early May bank holiday was observed for the very first time this particular year. Bring it on. And the first official naturist beach opens at Fairlight Glen in Covehurst Bay near Hastings. You know what, yeah, beaches like that, I'm sure they were very popular in the day. I'm very, very sure.

all the memories are coming flooding back now, aren't they? Boney M, Rivers of Babylon from Tameside Radio. It's the 10 of 10 countdown. Any ideas? 07787 350 452. This was the year Simon hit the shops. Do you remember Simon, that game? It was like a fast-paced round thing, wasn't it? Battery-operated memory game using coloured lights and sounds. There was different levels. You could get, like, orange, and it'd go orange, orange, blue, orange, blue, orange, blue, red, orange, blue, red. You had to copy everything it did. And there was, like, four or five different levels, and if you could get to the highest level, you were proper clever, weren't you? Also in this year, Play-Doh, the barbershop that came out, the massive creative hit, allowing kids to grow and style dough hair. Bit weird, but something satisfying about dough hair, when it used to kind of, this handle, used to... Bear with me on this one. You have the handle on the on this contraption. You move the handle and hair came out. It was actually dough. It was weirdly satisfying. That's all I'm going to say. Right, any clues? Many more coming up. 07787 350 452. And this song was in the charts from City Boy 5705.

I think I remember this particular year going to Elfracombe down south for my holidays. Yes. City Boy 5705 from Tameside Radio's 10 at 10 countdown on this Friday morning. Right, so some more clues for you, but let's look at some prices first of all, because when you look at what we used to pay for things back in the day, here we go, an example. A gallon of petrol was 76p. A pint of beer was 40p. 26, 57 pence. A pint of milk, 12 pence. These are crazy prices. Get this, a 22-inch Bush colour television with a remote control and a stand, if you went to the co-op, would cost you £340. You can get less now, can't you? The Daily Mirror newspaper was 7 pence. The average house price back in the day was £16,000. And if you wanted a can of Coke, that was 11.5 pence. Do you remember the half pennies as well? A Ford Cortina car would cost you £2,767. Wow. So we're somewhere in, what, the 70s, do you reckon? I think most people are getting that right. Have a go. 07787 350 452 while we play this. A little bit of Soap from Shwadi Wadi.

I always class Yuaddy Wadi as like the, I don't know, the take that of the 70s, maybe. They were brilliant. A little bit of soap from Tameside Radio's 10 at 10 countdown. 23 Ford car plants are closed across Britain due to strikes in this particular year. It's very, very popular strike action across a lot of trades in this particular year. And the UK toy market was revolutionised by early electronics and iconic movie tie-ins, highlighted by the big launch of things like Star Wars action figures. Do you remember them? Right, let's get some more on Taste of Honey, Boogie Oogie Oogie. If you have a bash of the year, let me know, 07787 350452. So many people so close. I'm looking for the year. It was somewhere in the 1970s. Come on, have a go.

0: Taste of Honey, Boogie Oogie Oogie from Tameside Radio. This was number 5 in the charts of this particular week, of this particular year, if the 10 of 10 countdown from Tameside Radio. Looking forward to the weekend, whatever you're doing, have a good one. Take Tameside Radio with you as well, because we've got loads of great programmes coming up over the next few days. Right, another clue for you. Monster Munch launched in this particular year. It was originally called the Prime Monster. I can see why they changed that one. You know what I mean? Monster Munch. 07787 350 452. Marshall Hayne plays next here.
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Marshall Hain, Dancing in the City, from Tameside Radio's 10 and 10 Countdown. Interesting year this year, isn't it? In the 70s, where are we? Number three, in fact, before we do that, let me tell you very quickly, this was the year as well, believe it or not, that people were panic buying bread as bakers went on strike. Who remembers those days? But people used to do that. I mean, if that happened nowadays, we'd stock up beforehand, don't we? You know what I mean? Or cook your own bread. That's the best thing to do. Right, number three this particular year, I'm not going to play because I think it's dire. The Smurf song from Father Abraham and the Smurfs. No way, not in a million years, you having that song playing at all. But this reached number two in the charts of this particular year. Substitute from Clout here at Tameside Radio.

Interesting one, this one. 10 at 10 countdown from Tameside Radio with Clout Substitute. So, did you get the year right then? Yeah, we were in the 70s. A few people said 74. A few people said 76. But the answer was, and I think this will give it away as well, I think when we do these kind of things, the football clues give the answer away for most people anyway. But this was the number one in the charts in 1978. Well done you if you got it right.

Well done, you've got it right. 1978 with John Travolta. Olivia Newton-John have been number one with You're the One That I Want. Tameside Radio's 10 of 10 countdown returns on Monday morning. Listen, have a great weekend, won't you? If you're going down to the Yanks Street party tomorrow, have a good day. I'll see you down there in the afternoon.

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1: Well, it's 11 o'clock now. Good morning to you. Time for an update with the very latest news headlines. Is Frankie Hairside.
2: FIFA insists nobody is selling football after widespread criticism of its plans to sell stakes in a company to run the World Cup. Lucy Gormanley has more.
3: Yesterday, UEFA announced their member associations would boycott the World Cup and any FIFA tournaments until the plans were withdrawn. But the world footballing body isn't backing down just yet. They say the move won't come at the cost of either the spirit or the governance of the game. It would see the creation of the FIFA Forward Enterprise, which would oversee the running of its major tournaments.
2: We've also heard the American and Asian football federations are rejecting the plans. A British man's been arrested on suspicion of hostile surveillance at the RAF Akrotirian Cyprus. Rashad Sultanov, a 44-year-old dual UK and Azerbaijani national, was arrested on charges under the National Security Act. It's after an investigation led by counter-terrorism police into incidents at the RAF base last summer. A British man is among 10 mountaineers missing in Pakistan after an avalanche struck the north of the country. Namal Purja was born in Nepal but served in the British Army and Royal Marines. He was leading an expedition on the world's 12th highest peak when the avalanche struck. He'd previously found acclaim after climbing 14 of the world's largest mountains in 189 days. Scotland's integrated health and social care system is failing patients accessing mental health services. A report published by the Royal College of Psychiatrists in Scotland says the current system is poorly coordinated, which is damaging to patient safety, clinical leadership and financial transparency. Dr. Pavan Sreereddy is their spokesperson.
4: What we are seeing, what we hear from our patients is that they're waiting longer to access services. It is harder to get the right help at the right time when it's needed. And we think that is a direct result of the fragmentation within the system.
2: And at the Commonwealth Games in the netball, England stormed back from a 6-goal deficit to win 58-54 over South Africa. They're now through to the semi-finals for the first time since the sport was introduced to the Games in 1998. From Radio News Hub, I'm Frankie Hairsine.
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7: From Tameside Radio's newsroom, I'm Evie Yates. Tameside Hospital's green spaces are set to become greener and more welcoming with the appointment of a new nature recovery ranger to help make the sites better for wildlife and well-being. Matt Ross will work 2 days a week at Tameside Hospital and 2 days a week at Stepping Hill Hospital in Stockport, supporting efforts to create more nature-friendly spaces for patients, visitors and staff. He's part of a national NHS forest project aimed at improving biodiversity and encouraging people to spend time outdoors, which can help reduce stress and improve mental health. Elsewhere, Greater Manchester Police say they're aware of a reported rise in antisocial behaviour in Hattersley and Mottram. In a message sent through the Forces Be in the Loop service, Tameside South officers said youths have been linked to criminal damage and theft, mainly around Tesco in Mottram, McDonald's in Mottram and Kingston Close in Hattersley. Police have warned parents that the behaviour will not be tolerated and say officers will be patrolling the area. GMP says it is working to identify those involved. And residents across the High Peak are set to receive new food waste recycling starter packs ahead of the launch of a weekly collection service in September. High Peak Borough Council will begin delivering the packs from Monday the 27th of July, with a rollout expected to take about 6 weeks. Each household will receive a kitchen caddy, an outdoor caddy and compostable liners to get started. The new weekly food waste collection begins on Monday the 14th of September. Until then, residents are being asked to continue using their existing green-lidded bin for food waste. That's all for now. For the latest, visit TamesideRadio.com.
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1: Brisk, 1 or 2 showers doing the rounds at the moment. 17 degrees Celsius, the current high, but any showers will be dying out over lunchtime. This afternoon, sunny intervals, a good deal of sunshine to look forward to this evening. Highs today up to around about 19 degrees. And down tonight to around about 12, quite a few clear periods. Tomorrow morning, waking up to sunny intervals. Still that risk of the odd shower, actually, in the middle of the day tomorrow. But should be a dry, bright afternoon with a few sunny intervals. A nice end to Saturday as well, with plenty of sunshine. And light today, tops around 19. Thank you, Mark. Good morning. 5 minutes after 11. Smell the weekend. A little hello to Grace as well, who's WhatsApped already and said, can you play A Little Respect?

Yes, the rumours are true. It's only us here. Tameside Radio. Good morning. Hanson doing Umbot then. And Erasure's A Little Respect. How are you? I know, it's Friday. It's exciting. So 1978 then today on the 10 of 10 countdown with Mark. Oh, there's some good songs in there. Well, I think he's probably right not to play the Smurfs, actually, because that would have been a step too far, to be honest with you. 10 of 10 countdown returning Monday, and Mark back tomorrow with Dan. The Banter Boys will be here from 9. Do we know what banter's on the agenda for tomorrow? Not yet. Okay. You can join them then as part of your Tameside Radio weekend. Lots coming up today. Details soon after Phil Collins and this from Lonely Young.

0: So 1982 on the cusp of 1983 for Phil Collins. You Can't Hurry Love, Lonely Young Doing Messy before that. Tameside Radio, hello. Kicking off the weekend with the Friday Belters just after 12, by the way. Yeah, the songs you might want to turn up a little bit louder, we'll be doing those soon. Plus another round of the School Time Options Quiz. Statistically speaking, we'll be back on as well. The Yank Street Party coming to Ashton tomorrow. I'll have the lowdown on that for you later. Mike Warbank has a preview of this in the show that Time Forgot just after 2:30. And it's Kylie Appleton and the Pet Shop Boys all coming up.
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That's Kylie. Can't Get You Out of My Head. Tameside Radio, the end of the month already, 31st of July. Yeah, I don't know where it's gone either. World Ranger Day today. It's also Lifeguard Appreciation Day. We're celebrating Avocado Day, for fans being healthy. Shredded Wheat Day, if you want to be extra healthy. Talk in an Elevator Day is inviting us to embrace a silent smile and say hi. That'd be great if we had a lift then. But we don't have one. And apparently it's Uncommon Instrument Awareness Day, which is inviting us to try out weird musical instruments. Except violin lessons at school were weird enough for me. Nice to have done them, though, actually, because, you know, added another string to the bow. You know.

0: Tameside Radio. Today's best music and your favourite songs of all time. 1987, then, for the Pet Shop Boys. Christmas number one in that year, I think it was. Always on my mind. And the latest from Appleton. They're back, Nicole and Natalie, ready to begin. And that will be featured on the brand new EP, by the way, which is going to be out on September the 4th. Simply titled Side by Side.
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0: All right, back to the 80s again with Starship in just a second. A lot of queuing traffic at the moment from the end of the M67. If you're travelling onto Hyde Road, it's going to take you quite a long time to get down towards the Gun In Lights at the end of Mottram Moor there. So maybe around about 10 minutes or so, we reckon, on the speed sensors. Very busy if you're coming up from Glossop, actually. Once you pass the Woolley Bridge roundabout on Woolley Lane, you've got some queuing traffic, then bearing left onto Mottram Moor. Maybe around about 5 to 10 minutes to get through that as well. The roadworks in the centre of Mottram on Rarkett Street and Broadbottom Road causing delay. So Ashworth Lane, heading up towards Market Street and the A57, seeing queues on the approaches. Pretty busy off Dinting Vale into the centre of Glossop, as you would expect. High Street West looking pretty solid now. The Woodhead has reopened, by the way, after the fire, but a little bit of slow traffic at the moment just around the Rosewood Reservoir area in both directions, just to warn you. Elsewhere across the area, a little bit busy around the Queens Road Junction in Ashton, so if you're heading out by Mossley Road or inbound just past the hospital there, it's going to take a little while to get through that. But apart from that, the other major routes around the area generally okay. The motorway network, we do have an issue on the eastbound M62, an accident between junction 22 at Rishworth Moor and Huddersfield at 23, partially blocked at the moment. A lot of queuing traffic back to just before junction 20 at Rochdale now, actually, so it will take you quite a long time to get through this. I'm just checking the sensors on for you. Yeah, you're looking maybe at about an hour to get through that, so if you can delay your journey for the time being on the eastbound M62, if you need to get into West Yorkshire, maybe try and find an alternative route for the time being. That would be a good move. Around the Simister Island through the roadworks, anti-clockwise M60 looking a little bit slow. Just around the other side of town, slowing down around 16 at Pendlebury through to 13 at Worsley. A lot of queuing traffic on the M61 southbound, well before the Kersley Spur, actually. You're going to be slowing down towards the Swinton Interchange, but the rest of the motorway network appears to be good. And just one cancellation at Staley Bridge on the trains, the 11:40 to Hull on Trans-Pennine Express, not running this morning, but the departures appear to be fine, and no issues at Glossop. Any travel updates from you, always welcome. 0330 123 0181 is our travel line number. That's 0330 123 0181.
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Starships, We Built This City. And Benson Boone. Hey, sorry, I'm here for somebody else, you know. 18 minutes to midday, we're almost there. Friday afternoon, the Friday Belters here from 12 o'clock to kick off the weekend as well. Right now, here's Robbie.

Countryside Radio. Songs to get you going today. Weekend just around the corner. That's Robbie, let me entertain you. He's going to be in the Northwest next summertime at the Lytham Festival. I think it's all sold out now. Tickets went on sale last Friday for that, and it's just sold out. Surprise, surprise. You never know, there might be some resale ones at some point. Hey, by the way, if you fancy doing something for free this weekend, note the word free there. Don't forget the Yanks coming to Ashton tomorrow for what's going to be the inaugural Yanks Street Party. This is right across Market Avenue and Sir Geoff Hurst Square, by the way, featuring a 1940s American theme. Plenty of live music to look forward to and entertainment and craft food and beers, artists and traders, and over 500 metres of bunting, apparently. It's been properly dressed up. All inspired by the classic film Yanks, filmed, of course, in various locations across Stalybridge and Hyde and Saddleworth and Glossop and Stockport. In fact, there will be a giant LED screen showing the film as well. Now, this gets underway at 10 o'clock tomorrow morning. It will continue until 9 o'clock tomorrow evening. Free entry for this. Go and support it if you can. Should be a fun day. That's the Yank Street Party, and that is in Ashton tomorrow. And what's that? You want the UK number one? It's been a number one for ages, this. Sam Fender, Olivia Dean, Ray Me In, Tame Side Radio.

0: Sam Fender alongside Olivia Dean. You never know, might be another week at number one later on this afternoon. That'll be Raimi in Tameside Radio at 10 minutes to midday.
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2: 12 midday now. Good afternoon to you. Time for an update with the very latest news headlines. Here's Tanita Sims.
3: Southport killer Axel Rudakabana has been charged with three assaults on prison staff at Belmarsh in 2025. That's according to the Metropolitan Police. He'll appear before Westminster Magistrates Court via video link on Friday the 11th of September. FIFA insists nobody is selling football after widespread criticism of its plans to sell stakes in a company to run the World Cup. Lucy Gormanley has more.
4: Yesterday, UEFA announced their member associations would boycott the World Cup and any FIFA tournaments until the plans were withdrawn. But the world footballing body isn't backing down just yet. They say the move won't come at the cost of either the spirit or the governance of the game. It would see the creation of the FIFA Forward Enterprise, which would oversee the running of its major tournaments. FIFA President Gianni Infantino is now facing calls to resign.
3: Since then, FIFA President Gianni Infantino, senior advisor, has resigned over the plans to sell a stake in a World Cup company to private investors. Fire crews battling a large wildfire near Britain's biggest nuclear power station says the blaze has stabilised overnight, but they are warning that the risk of fresh outbreaks remain high. Resident Connor Dowsett shared his experience.
5: We noticed the moon first. It was very orange. We were like, what's that about? The moon isn't supposed to be that colour. As we were getting closer, yeah, we could see the glow of the fire.
3: The National Trust says the wildfire has left the landscape unrecognisable. Firefighters are now tackling a blaze on grassland in Colchester. Essex Fire Service says around 30 crews were tackling a blaze on Middlewick Ranges Nature Reserve south of the city. They're urging people to avoid the area. And after even more high temperatures, forecasters say it's going to come back down to average levels for the time of the year. The Met Office says it'll even be a bit chilly in some places in the north. That's the latest from Radio News Herb. I'm Tanita Sims.
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7: From Tameside Radio's newsroom, I'm Evie Yates. Tameside Hospital's green spaces are set to become greener and more welcoming with the appointment of a new nature recovery ranger to help make the sites better for wildlife and well-being. Matt Ross will work 2 days a week at Tameside Hospital and 2 days a week at Stepping Hill Hospital in Stockport, supporting efforts to create more nature-friendly spaces for patients, visitors and staff. He's part of a national NHS forest project aimed at improving biodiversity and encouraging people to spend time outdoors, which can help reduce stress and improve mental health. Elsewhere, Greater Manchester Police say they're aware of a reported rise in antisocial behaviour in Hattersley and Mottram. In a message sent through the Forces Be in the Loop service, Tameside South officers said youths have been linked to criminal damage and theft, mainly around Tesco in Mottram, McDonald's in Mottram and Kingston Close in Hattersley. Police have warned parents that the behaviour will not be tolerated and say officers will be patrolling the area. GMP says it is working to identify those involved. And residents across the High Peak are set to receive new food waste recycling starter packs ahead of the launch of a weekly collection service in September. High Peak Borough Council will begin delivering the packs from Monday the 27th of July, with a rollout expected to take about 6 weeks. Each household will receive a kitchen caddy, an outdoor caddy and compostable liners to get started. The new weekly food waste collection begins on Monday the 14th of September. Until then, residents are being asked to continue using their existing green-lidded bin for food waste. That's all for now. For the latest, visit TamesideRadio.com.
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2: Well, this afternoon, sunny intervals with a gentle breeze. 18 degrees is the current high. Should be topping out mid-afternoon at 19 degrees Celsius. And actually a very pleasant evening in store. Good deal of sunshine to look forward to later on. Overnight tonight, dry with a few clear spells. We're down to around about 12 degrees Celsius. Then tomorrow morning, fairly cloudy. One or two sunny intervals to look forward to. But mid-morning, we may see the odd scattered shower. Hopefully a dry afternoon with sunny intervals. And like today, a very nice end to the day, actually. A good deal of sunshine for Saturday evening with tops tomorrow up to 19 again. goodness me, it's 5 minutes after 12. Hello.

So the Friday Belter's back on, kicking off the weekend. Tameside Radio, Bamboos, Bamboogie, Never Gonna Give You Up from Rick. 11 minutes after midday, hello. I reckon about 20.5 million drivers are going to be on the UK's roads this weekend. The AA reckons petrol prices could be seeing a new high as well, an average of 159.5 a litre yesterday. It's gone up more than 3p this week, almost topping the year's high of an average 159.7 at the end of May. So I guess if you're passing by a petrol station today, you know, you might just want to top up just in case. Remember the early days of the pandemic when it was below a pound a litre for a while? What a difference a 6 years has made, eh? What's got on since then? 1988 then, Inner City now, Tameside Radio.

Tameside Radio, today's best music and your favourite songs of all time in a city doing good life. Dance classics with Colin Hanslip tomorrow night from 10, by the way. And if you like them like this, you'll get the best of both worlds as well, because 8 o'clock, it's all about the 80s. 2 hours with Cam, the 80s show, 8 till 10. There's your Saturday evening soundtrack sorted. Ready music from Role Model on the way, classic George Benson for you, and back to 1984 in just a second.

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They'd love your support for this. 10 o'clock tomorrow morning at the hospice, right the way through till midday, refreshments, homewares, gift stores, and a chance to catch up with old friends and make new ones as well. 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Admission just £1.50. That will include your brew and your biscuits, and all the proceeds going to patient care at Willowwood. That's their coffee morning tomorrow from 10 then. As we continue with more new music for you, this is Role Model, The High Hopes 3000. Place here on Tameside Radio.

0: Spencer, Never Give Up on a Good Thing, and Role Model doing High Hopes 3000 from the Tameside Radio New Music File. Well, hello, this is Martin, and you're just in time, by the way, if you're just turning up for a little quizzing. We'll do the school time options quiz in about 10 minutes or so. Yesterday, we were down corridor number 3 for English literature, history and music, so the head will send us down another corridor today. And we'll see all the teaching down there. Ask you some questions. 3 out of 3 gets you a virtual gold star and a nice early finish and no weekend homework on a Friday. That's a deal we have. So listen out for the class bell. 10 minutes' time will fire nicely into the school for the game where we learn together.
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0: Well, it's a busy afternoon of the end of the M67. A lot of queue in traffic. A good 15 minutes, actually, just to get to the Hattersley Island there from the end of the motorway. And down Hyde Road, onto Mottram Moor, down towards the Gunning Lights, you're looking maybe another 15 minutes. So allow yourself an extra half hour just to do that stretch. Very busy if you're coming down from Staley Bridge, right the way. Once you pass Matley Lane there on Mottram Road, onto Rowcross Road and back Moor, you've got a good 10-minute delay to get on towards Mottram Moor there through the roadworks. Pretty busy on Market Street through Hollingworth. If you're heading out through Tintwistle, the Woodhead has reopened today, by the way, but there are pockets of works along the Woodhead, so do allow yourself plenty of extra journey time if you need to travel eastbound. In particular, it's looking really rather heavy at the moment, straight out of Tintwistle, and there are some roadworks around Woodhead itself as well, so they're causing delays in both directions, so the Woodhead looking really rather slow. Pretty busy in the centre of Glossop at the moment, High Street West, straight off Dinting Vale, all the way to Victoria Street and Norfolk Street. That stretch extremely slow. We've got some queuing traffic into Hyde as well, Downson Road up towards Market Street and the Union Street Junction. Elsewhere across the area, a little bit slow through Denton if you're just heading away from Crown Point and Ashton Road down towards Stockport Road. Hyde Road as well, travelling westbound there towards Manchester Road, looking a little busy along the A57. If you're travelling down towards Junction 25 for the M60 there, Brillington and Bredbury, Ashton Road on the approach, seeing a fair bit of queue in traffic. If you are going to be travelling through Bredbury and Woodley, by the way, a lot of queue in traffic there through the roadworks just around Hyde Road at the moment and Stockport Road East. So allow yourself some extra journey time there as well. Rarely busy if you're going to be travelling towards Staley Bridge from Ashton. We've got some queues just after Stamford Park there, down towards the Wayfield Road lights, and actually continuing down the hill towards Huddersfield Road. That stretch looking very slow this afternoon. Into and out of Ashton via Mossley Road around the Queens Road Junction. We've got some queues there. Inbound as well, Park Parade down towards Cavendish Street, looking slow back to West End Park. Other major routes, generally okay, you'll be glad to know. The motorway network, all the lanes have reopened on the eastbound M62 after that earlier accident at Denshaw. So the stretch between 22 and 23 for Huddersfield. Still some residual delays as a result, back to around about 21 at Milnrow at the moment. You've got a 16 minute delay according to the speed sensors to get to Junction 22. Closer to home, a bit busy around the Simister Island on the anticlockwise M60 around Junction 18 through the roadworks. Once you pass those, down the hill there, just past 17 at Presswich and Whitefield, you're going to be slowing down again round to Eccles at Junction 12. M61 joining at Swinton, very, very slow this afternoon. Just beginning to build a little bit on the clockwise side now, just after the Trafford Centre at Junction 10, onto the Barton High Level Bridge up to Junction 13 at Worsley. Local public transport, departures on the trains at Staleybridge and Glossop looking good. No issues to report on the trams or the buses, but any updates from you, do get in touch. 0330 123 0181. That's our travel line. 0330 123 0181.
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0: Alex Warren doing Ordinary, Madonna's La Isla Bonita before that. All right, well, it's 20 minutes to one. Bang on time today for a change. Here we go with three multiple choice questions. Each will be on a different school subject and virtual gold stars awarded should you get 3 out of 3 and a nice early finish and no weekend homework on a Friday. School time options quiz. Yes, the game where we learn together. Where are we going to today, I wonder?
1: Attention, please. Yes. Due to building work in the main block, today's lessons will take place on the top floor. So please take extra care.
0: Those builders like to come in early on a Friday. So we've been assigned to the top floor for lessons today. Let's pop into room number 43, see what they're doing in here, shall we? Ah, it's geography. Of which mountain range is Mont Blanc the highest peak? So of which mountain range is Mont Blanc the highest peak? Now, would it be A, the Ural? Would it be B, the Pyrenees? Or would it be C, the Alps? So the Ural, the Pyrenees, or the Alps? Of which mountain range is Mont Blanc the highest peak? OK, it's enough geography, I think. We'll nip across the corridor to number 44 here. Well, they're doing English literature. Which Jane Austen novel features the Woodhouse family? So which Jane Austen novel features the Woodhouse family? Now, would it be A, Emma? Would it be B, Mansfield Park? Or would it be C, Sense and Sensibility? So Emma, Mansfield Park, or Sense and Sensibility. Which of those novels features the Woodhouse family? And question three, let's go to room number 46 here, see what they're doing inside. Ah, history today. The Auld Alliance, established in the 13th century, was an agreement between which two countries? So the Auld Alliance, established in the 13th century, was an agreement between which two countries? Now, was it A, Scotland and France? Was it B, Scotland and Norway? Or between Scotland and Spain? So Scotland and France, Scotland and Norway, or Scotland and Spain? Well, there you go, then. Top floor today. That means we've got to walk miles to get for a comfort break here.
1: You know, but stop running.
0: Yeah, I know. It's a long way away. Anyway, let's see how you do. 3 out of 3 could be yours, and a virtual gold star in just a second. Talk, talk now. It's my life. A tame siren.

Tameside Radio, today's best music and your favourite songs of all time. It's my live from Tortor. We'll check out the current one from Ella Langley very shortly. Got the Curtis Mayfield coming up as well before the news update. At 12:45, shall we see how you did very quickly? Today's school time options quiz, geography, English literature and history. Back to the top floor for the answers then. Is it 3 out of 3? And a nice early finish and no weekend homework. Well, question one was geography. We wanted to know which mountain range is Mont Blanc, the highest peak, Mont Blanc. Now, is it A, the Ural? Is it B, the Pyrenees? Or is it C, the Alps? And the correct answer, yeah, it was option C. You should have gone for the Alps there. And at 15,774 feet above sea level, it's the highest mountain in Western Europe. So, well, then he said Alps for question one. Question two, it was English literature. Which Jane Austen novel features the Woodhouse family? Yeah, where are you going to find the Woodhouse family? Now, is it A, in Emma? Is it B, in Mansfield Park? Or is it C, in Sense and Sensibility? Correct answer this time was option A. You should have gone for Emma there. It was a fourth novel, in fact, and published in three volumes in 1815. So, well, then he said Emma for question two. And it was history. Question three, the Old Alliance, established in the 13th century, was an agreement between which two countries? Now, your options here were A, Scotland and France, B, Scotland and Norway, or C, Scotland and Spain. Correct answer? Yeah, it was between Scotland and France, the Old Alliance, and it was made in 1295 between the kingdoms of Scotland and France against England. Because nobody likes us at all, do they, really? So, geography was Alps, English literature was Emma, history was Scotland and France, 3 out of 3 and a virtual gold star, and a nice early finish and no weekend homework if you got those answers today. Well done if you did. We play again Monday then around 12:40. There's your lunch bell. All nicely into the canteen, thank you. And we'll check out Ella Langley now. This is Choosing Texas.

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0: Inside Radio, Summer Rain from Belinda Carlisle and Curtis Mayfield. Move on up before that. Afternoon. Thanks for joining us today. Hey, got some nice plans for the weekend. We are providing a perfect Saturday afternoon. Saturday, we'll make it Friday. I'm getting ahead of myself here. Bella Kay for a Friday afternoon soundtrack, plus Jennifer Page and Def Leppard very shortly.
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0: Well, it is 1 o'clock now. Good afternoon to you. Time for an update with the very latest news headlines. Here's Tanita Sims.
2: Pressure is mounting on FIFA president Gianni Infantino after his senior advisor resigned over plans to sell a stake in a World Cup company to private investors. Infantino's plans have been rejected by European and Asian confederations, as well as the ones representing nations from North and Central America and the Caribbean. European nations have said they will not play in FIFA competitions until the project is scrapped. A holidaymaker who was evacuated from his grandparents' lodge says the wildfire in Suffolk was like something out of an apocalypse film.
3: See obviously the brown smoke.
4: Nice to meet you.
3: You could smell. The smell was just powerful. It was like, wow. The closer we got to it. It was straight out of like an apocalypse film.
2: That was Connor Dowsett, who was told to leave Cliff House Holiday Park in Dunwich. Fire crews battling the large wildfire says the blaze has been stabilised overnight. Meanwhile, firefighters are tackling a new blaze on grassland in Colchester. Essex Fire Service says around 30 crews were tackling a blaze on Middlewick Ranges Nature Reserve south of the city. They're urging people to avoid the area. Scotland's integrated health and social care system is failing patients accessing mental health services. A report published by the Royal College of Psychiatrists in Scotland says the current system is poorly coordinated. Dr. Pavan Skaredi is their spokesperson.
5: We hear from our patients is that they're waiting longer to access services. It is harder to get the right help at the right time when it's needed. And we think that is a direct result of the fragmentation within the system.
2: And Britain's Got Talent finalist Rafferty Coop has joined the cast of London magic show Now You See Me Live. The 17-year-old who mixes magic and music in his act will appear as a special guest act in the show at London Coliseum from today until September 6th. That's the latest from Radio News Hub. I'm Tanita Sims.
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8: 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I'm Osma Raja. An independent partner with Osborne Box is launching a community book hunt across parks and villages in Tameside. The summer-long effort is designed to celebrate the National Year of Reading 2026 and encourages children to continue reading during the school holidays. Working with schools and nurseries across Tameside, Helena Broadbent of Edge Lane Books is passionate about fostering a love of reading from an early age and is supporting the nationwide campaign through a range of literacy initiatives. Residents are encouraged to keep an eye out for hidden book packs in parks across the borough during the school holidays. The first books will be hidden on the week commencing August the 5th. Police are appealing for information after a man was seen acting suspiciously in Agnes Street, Chadderton, before approaching a car and setting it alight. The incident happened at around 7:30 a.m. on Tuesday. Extensive damage was caused to the vehicle as well as to other cars parked nearby. No injuries were reported. Officers are treating this as arson with intent to endanger life and are appealing for anyone who was in the area at the time or may have witnessed anything suspicious to come forward. That's it for now. For more on these stories, head to tamesideradio.com.
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0: Well, this afternoon, sunny intervals with a gentle breeze. It will remain dry. Good deal of sunshine to look forward to into this evening for a while as well. 19 degrees, the best we can hope for today. We're down to around about 12 overnight. Quite a few clear spells, but cloud before dawn tomorrow, leading to a fairly cloudy start, actually, with sunny intervals and a gentle breeze. Hopefully, a good deal of sunshine to look forward to Saturday evening for a while. Tops tomorrow once again at 19 Celsius.

Tameside Radio, Jennifer Page doing Crush. And Def Leppard with Animal. That's a great record. 12 minutes after one, good afternoon. Friday around your place, Martin here. 3 o'clock it'll be Cam and Drive. We'll do some sports talk for you tonight from 7, after which it's a repeat of The Hour. It's our weekly news show. You can check that out from 8. The Rock Zone with Alan Ovington turning up a little bit louder tonight from 9. The Love Song's back on from 11. That is how we're doing the rest of Friday into the weekend. Here's Bella Kay. I love it, I love it, I love it. Tameside Radio.

0: Lakeside Radio's Bella Kay's I Love It, I Love It, I Love It. Now, an opportunity to help raise money for a worthy cause soon. It's not FIFA, by the way. Willowwood Hospice, in fact. They're going to be doing something late summer, which you might want to get involved with. All the details to come shortly, plus Niall Horan, Kim Appleby and Robert Palmer here.
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Bayside Radio, Robert Palmer, Addicted to Love. Carl Horan coming up, track from his Dinner Party album. And heading back to the start of the 90s with Kim Appleby as well. Traffic and Trouble just around the corner if you're knocking up early today. Heading off somewhere nice for the weekend. It's looking busy already. 21 minutes after one. This is Martin. Yeah, we're here till three. And then, of course, Can We Drive. 60 minutes chosen by you to kick off the programme as ever. So why not have a think about one or two records you'd love to hear later on this afternoon. Songs to have you in the mood for the weekend. And share the love of those. And you never know, you might get it on the radio between three and four. Now, something to look forward to late summer. The Willowwood Hospice Walk. It is back once again, this year with a heroes and villains theme. This is all happening on Sunday, September the 13th. And you can enjoy a fun-filled 5 kilometre walk here around Stamford Park and the Boating Lake, the Chadwick Dam, all on the Stalybridge-Ashton border. And if you would like to take part, well, it's entirely up to you how you dress. You could dress up as a superhero, you could dress up as a fairy tale favourite, a comic book villain, or just in your comfiest walking clothes. You don't actually have to dress up in fancy dress or anything. The important thing is to take part and raise money for a very worthy cause, because every step taken will be helping the hospice continue providing compassionate and dignified care to patients with life-limiting illnesses from across Tameside and Glossop. Now, all you got to do is sign up, you get yourself sponsored, and then you come along on the day to enjoy the scenic route, and then you'll be receiving a medal and certificate, and there'll be an activity booklet and special extra treat for the kids as well. So all the details of how to sign up, you can find out more about the Willowwood Hospice Walk for this year by checking out the Tameside Reporter pages right now. TamesideRadio.com, that's where you'll find us, TamesideRadio.com, and just look at the Willowwood Hospice Walk link once you're there. And you'll find out all you need to know if you're going to take part in that September the 13th around Stamford Park and the Boating Lake and the Chadwick Dam. 5 kilometres, raising money for a very worthy cause. This is Niall, Tastes So Good from the Dinner Party album now, Tameside Radio.

0: Tayside Radio, Kim Appleby. Don't Worry and Taste So Good from Niall Horan from his Dinner Party album and from the Tameside Radio New Music Bar. Afternoon, this is Martin. We'll check out the latest business news very shortly. I've got Sam Sparrow coming up. We'll be checking out something good from Somba. A good 90s track from China Black on the way as well. 29 minutes after one now.
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0: Goodness me, what an afternoon around the centre of Mottram. A lot of queuing traffic from all directions, it would appear. You're not going to escape this one, sadly. We'll start with the end of the M67. Queuing traffic there before Hyde Road. Absolutely solid down Hyde Road onto Mottram Moor. We've got queues down from Staley Bridge as well. In fact, forming just north of Matley Lane now on the Mottram Road. So once you're onto Rowcross Road there, about Moor, it's going to take you a good 15 minutes just to get to Mottram Moor, according to the speed sensors. Very busy around the entire length of Ashworth Lane at the moment, up towards Market Street, thanks to the works taking place. You've got a queue there for about 15 minutes, according to the speed sensors. John Kennedy Road also looking very slow this afternoon. Queuing traffic up the hill from the Gunning Lights. If you're coming in from Tintwistle and Hollingworth, through Hollingworth, we've got queues along Market Street, backing up onto Manchester Road into Tintwistle. You're looking at a good 15 minutes there. If you're going to be coming up from Glossop, you're looking at a 20-minute delay along onto Dinting Vale, up towards Brookfield Road and onto the Woolley Bridge roundabout and Woolley Lane up to the Gunning Lights. It's also affecting Woolley Bridge Road. If you're coming in from Hadfield, you're looking maybe around about a 10-minute delay there just to get to the A57. Further down the A57 in Glossop, High Street West, pretty solid now from Dinting Vale all the way to Arundel Street. High Street East inbound, seeing queues back to Manor Park. Elsewhere across the area, very busy just outside Tintwistle on the Woodhead. It has opened again, but there are pockets of works taking place longer the length of the Woodhead Pass, so do lay yourself some extra journey time. You're looking at the moment maybe around about a 10-minute delay just to get out of Tintwistle there, past the Vale House Reservoir into the roadworks, and more works taking place around the Woodhead area as well, just to warn you. On the motorway network, a little bit busy now from Junction 19 at the Heaton Park Three Arrows roundabout on the anticlockwise M60 into those works there before the Simister Island, and then bearing left back onto the carriageway, and remains pretty slow thereafter, actually, all the way around to the Eccles interchange at Junction 12. The M61 southbound seeing queues beyond the Kersley Spur down to Swinton at Junction 1. Clockwise M60 just beginning to slow down now around Junction 8 at Carrington, heading past the Trafford Centre onto the Barton High Level Bridge up to 13 at Worsley. Junction 11 on the clockwise, by the way, a lane closure there due to a broken down lorry, just to warn you. And on the eastbound M62, a little bit busy through Rochdale at Junction 20 before you get to those roadworks at Milnrow at Junction 21. Local public transport generally okay, you'll be glad to know. Any travel updates from you though, do get in touch. 0330 123 01 A1 is our travel line. That's 0330 123 01 A1.
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4: Jaguar Land Rover has revealed plans to cut hundreds of jobs as part of a major transformation plan. It comes as the group continues its recovery from a major cyber attack, which caused it to halt production last year, and US tariff measures. It's understood that fewer than 300 jobs will be affected at the UK's largest car maker. Properties linked to five companies across the UK thought to be responsible for sending 170 million nuisance car finance mis-selling claims texts have been raided by Britain's data watchdog. It follows more than 12 million complaints about motor finance nuisance texts since September last year, with up to 100,000 being received by the ICO every day. And food industry giants, including Tesco and Danone, have joined charities to call on Andy Burnham to make food security a national priority. The letter, also signed by Sainsbury's, Aldi, Waitrose and Co-op and the WWF, warns that the next food shock is not a question of if, but when.

Sunnyside Radio. He's going to be playing some gigs just across the Pennines in Leeds towards the end of August. Somber doing 12 to 12, Black and Gold before that from the brilliant Sam Sparrow, 19 minutes to 2. Sunnyside Radio with today's best music and your favourite songs of all time. Plans in place for the weekend now. Maybe you're looking forward to the next couple of days. Lots to look forward to here. We'll catch up with Mike Warbout later, by the way. He's got a preview of the Sundays to show the time I forgot for you. Let's go back to the summer of 1994 now. China Black, love this song as he's searching. Tame Savage.

So today's round of Statistically Speaking, which I think we'll play in about 25 minutes or so, centred around the X today. Yes, the X. We're looking to X's. So you can have a bit of fun with that, earn yourself one or two bonus points. We'll play from 10 past two. China Black doing Searching there. Miles Smith on the way. Same Side Radio with today's best music and your favourite songs of all time. Hope the summer break is going well, by the way. Hope the kids aren't too bored at the moment. If you fancy doing something maybe a little bit different next week, don't forget Theatre in the Parks is currently being hosted across the borough. It's back once again. And a terrific programme here of free outdoor performances, creative activities in some of the borough's most beautiful green spaces. The next event will be next Wednesday, by the way, and this is a Caspian's Storm performance. So Caspian's Storm, this is brought to you by LAS Theatre, and it's going to be filled with adventure and storytelling magic. Big family-friendly performances promising to capture hearts and spark imaginations. If you want to enjoy that, well, you can do in Duckinfield Park next Wednesday. And that's we'll have a couple of performances, actually. You can check one out at 11 o'clock Wednesday morning and then 2 o'clock in the afternoon. Now, if you would like some free tickets, and note the word free, then all you need to do is go to ticketsource.com/Tameside-MBC. 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That's Theatre in the Parks and the next performance, Caspian Storm by LAS Theatre. And that's at Duckinfield Park next Wednesday, 11 o'clock and 2 o'clock. So go and entertain the family with that one. I'm sure they'll have a lot of fun. Here's Miles Smith now, Tameside Radio. We dream.

0: Carl Smith, Hold Me in the Dark, Tameside Radio. Home with Mark Andrews at breakfast. He's back Monday morning, by the way, from 7 o'clock. And don't forget the 10 of 10 countdown with 10 songs all lovingly handpicked from one year of mystery. You to identify purely for fun. You can do that from 10 o'clock Monday morning. Back to 1978 today. That was a good chart this morning, actually. 11 minutes to 2, this is Martin. We have quizzing of our own in the next hour with a round of Statistically Speaking. And we'll be checking out Wham and Rod Stewart for news headlines at 2. Stick around. Tameside
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0: Tankside Radio, Wham doing Freedom. Rod Stewart with the Young Turks as well. Afternoon. So a little more quizzing to come in the next hour with a round of Statistically Speaking. We'll be playing that from around 10 past. And Mike Warbank joins us later for a preview this weekend to show that I forgot. Stick around for Roxette and Corona very shortly.
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0: Where it's exactly 2 o'clock now. Good afternoon to you. Time for an update with the very latest news headlines. Here's Tanita Sims.
2: Funeral director Robert Bush has been jailed for 20 years at Hull Crown Court for 67 offences, including 30 counts of preventing a lawful burial. He's also been disqualified as a director for 14 years. Mr Justice Hilliard delivered the sentence.
3: Families had been presented with ashes, which could not have been those of their deceased relatives who were still on the premises. Making that discovery has been traumatic in the extreme, and hearing of the conditions in which their relatives were kept and for how long has been similarly traumatic.
2: Andy Burnham has backed the regulation of funeral homes. The Prime Minister offered his sympathies to the families of the victims of disgraced funeral director Robert Bush. Meanwhile, the Prime Minister Andy Burnham says FIFA boss Gianni Infantino is the wrong man to lead the organisation. That's in the wake of the controversial plan to seek private investment in a company to run the World Cup. Pressure is mounting on the FIFA president after a senior advisor resigned over plans to sell a stake in a World Cup company to private investors. Fire crews battling a large wildfire near Britain's biggest nuclear power station says the blaze has stabilised overnight. But there are warnings that the risk of fresh outbreaks remain high. Resident Connor Dowsett shared his experience.
4: On the way here, we noticed the moon. It was very orange. We were like, what's that about? The moon isn't supposed to be that colour. And as we were getting closer, yeah, we could see the glow of the fire. Just literally line up the sky.
2: Meanwhile, firefighters are tackling a blaze on grassland in Colchester. Essex Fire Service says around 30 crews were tackling a blaze on Middlewick Ranges Nature Reserve south of the city. And Betfred says it plans to shut 132 shops and cut more than 600 jobs from September. The gambling firm blamed higher taxes and economic uncertainty. That's the latest from Radio News Hub. I'm Tanita Sims.
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6: 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I'm Osma Raja. An independent partner with Osborne Box is launching a community book hunt across parks and villages in Tameside. The summer-long effort is designed to celebrate the National Year of Reading 2026 and encourages children to continue reading during the school holidays. Working with schools and nurseries across Tameside, Helena Broadbent of Edge Lane Books is passionate about fostering a love of reading from an early age and is supporting the nationwide campaign through a range of literacy initiatives. Residents are encouraged to keep an eye out for hidden book packs in parks across the borough during the school holidays. The first books will be hidden on the week commencing August the 5th. Police are appealing for information after a man was seen acting suspiciously in Agnes Street, Chadderton, before approaching a car and setting it alight. The incident happened at around 7:30 a.m. on Tuesday. Extensive damage was caused to the vehicle as well as two other cars parked nearby. No injuries were reported. Officers are treating this as arson with intent to endanger life and are appealing for anyone who was in the area at the time or may have witnessed anything suspicious to come forward. That's it for now. For more on these stories, head to tamesideradio.com.
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0: A few sunny intervals this afternoon, a good deal of sunshine to look forward to early evening ahead of sundown at just after 9 o'clock tonight. 19 degrees, the best we can hope for today. We're down to around about 12 during the early hours. Should be dry with a few clear spells, but sunny intervals tomorrow morning. Risk of the odd scattered shower mid-morning for daytime Saturday. Becoming dry thereafter with sunny intervals and a nice evening in store with a good deal of sunshine once again. Highs light today, up to around about 19 degrees. And on Sunday, sunny intervals across the day before a cloudier evening, but should remain dry and highs a bit milder at 22.

Riverside Radio. That's Pear and Marie then, Roxette, The Look. And Rhythm of the Night from Corona preceding it. It's almost 12 minutes after 2, hello. Friday afternoon, this is Martin. Welcome to Tameside Radio. Today's best music in your favourite songs of all time. Come on from Meghan Trainor soon. Let's have a bit of Friday quizzing, first of all, for the next 10 minutes, see if you can work out the correct answer to this one. Now, we're going to need to exercise caution with our guesses in advance. Thank you. You know what I'm saying. According to a survey we've discovered, this is a genuine survey, 12% of women, so 12% of women say they would still do this with their ex. So what do you think that could be? So according to a survey, 12% of women say they would still do this with their ex. Now, your thoughts will be welcome on that. You want to get in touch for fun, 81400 is the text. That's 81400. Just start your message with the word Tameside. Text charge at the standard message rate. And if you're on WhatsApp, well, it's the regular number, 07787 350452. So 07787 350452. What on earth are we talking about here? 12% of women, according to a survey, say they would still do this with their ex. You're answering two songs, Dave.

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Same Side Radio, Queen doing A Kind of Magic then. Taylor Swift, On the Way. And a Friday song, if ever there was one, from Enjoy, coming up too. End of the month already. Norman Cook, 63 today. Fatboy Slim. J.K. Rowling, 61. Amelia Fox celebrating her 52nd birthday. If you've got plans yourself this weekend for a big celebration, song for you coming up then. But first of all, let's see how you did with today's round of what we call Statistically Speaking. So, thank you for your guesses. According to a survey, 12% of women say they would still do this with their ex. What could it possibly be? 12% perfectly happy to do something with their ex. Your thoughts are quite interesting. Kieran says, is it go on holiday together? Linda actually says go on holiday. No, it's not holidaying together or anything like that. Louise is giving birthday or Christmas presents. It's not to do with that either. Neil in Hollingworth reckons it might be sending a birthday card. No, it's not that. Hello, Grace. Is it message them regularly? Ian reckons it might be something to do with still having them as a friend on social media. You're not being binned off yet. It's neither of those, no. Buy presents for each other, says Andy. No, we're not going with that today. Norma reckons it's remain friends and chat. Joanne reckons it's going for a coffee. Catherine reckons having a regular catch-up and a drink together. Well, starting to go down the right avenue there. It is slightly more specific, this one. So if you said this, you can have all the points in the world, because I think it's very unlikely. But I suppose, yes, I mean, still meeting up, you can have half a point for that. But specifically, what 12% of women are happy to do with their ex is maybe go to a concert or listen to some music together. A bit special is that one, isn't it, really? Anyway, if you said that today, well done. And, yeah, all the points in the world to you, I think.

0: Same Side Radio, today's best music and your favourite songs of all time. Enjoy doing Anthem. Sailors, I Knew You from Toy Story 5 before that. Sundown tonight, 7 minutes after nine, rising tomorrow morning at 5:23. Don't forget Dan and Mar tomorrow morning, the Banter Boys from 9 o'clock as well. A bit of fun for your Saturday. All the latest sports news to come. We'll catch up with Mike Wallbank, who has a preview of Sunday's show that I forgot very shortly as well. And it's Miley and ABC soon.
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0: Goodness me, what an afternoon around Mottram at the moment. A lot of queuing traffic before the end of the M67 there. You got queues for a good 6 to 7 minutes before the Hattersley Island, another 10 minutes down Hyde Road, and Mottram also looking a little bit slow as well. If you're coming up the hill, you're going to be caught in delays there all the way back to the Gunning Lights through Hollingworth Market Street, extremely slow. If you're coming in from Tin Whistle, out of Glossop, heading north up onto Brookfield Road, we've got queues now south of the Woolley Bridge roundabout. Woolley Lane solid as well to the Gunning Lights. Centre of Mottram, you've got a lot of queuing traffic around Broadbottom Road, heading up towards Market Street, and the roadworks taking place there. Ashworth Lane also affected. And outbound on Hyde Road, that is looking busy towards the Hattersley Island. Stockport Road approaching the island as well, looking a little slower than usual. Centre of Glossop, seeing the usual heavy traffic on High Street West, straight off Dinting Vale. Northbound Victoria Street, looking very slow up to the A57. If you're coming in from the Manor Park area on High Street East, you're soon going to hit some queues there before you get to Victoria Street and Norfolk Street. Travelling around Broadbottom this afternoon, Market Street on towards Mottram Road, and just over the bridge to Long Lane. You've got a 10-minute delay there, according to the speed sensors currently. Elsewhere across the area, it's a little bit busy around Hyde. We've got some queues inbound on Mottram Road to Union Street and then round onto Market Street. In fact, Market Street inbound as well from Clark Way, also very busy, and queues back towards Downson Road on Market Street. So extremely slow around Hyde, as it is around Clarendon Road there, and also Holton Street if you're getting up towards the Talbot Road junction and Victoria Street. Elsewhere, pretty busy at the end of the M67 onto the Denton Island. We've got some slow-moving traffic as well, just through the Denton Island on the clockwise M60. A little heavy now, just heading down towards Brinnington and Bredbury, Junction 25. Routes around Ashton, fairly busy outbound on Oldham Road, just heading up towards Wilshaw Lane and Newmarket Road. Mossley Road outbound towards the Queens Road Junction, just usual heavy traffic there, back to Cricket's Lane. If you're heading into Stalybridge from the Wayfield Road, lies down the hill on Stamford Street, it's looking a bit slow down towards the Huddersfield Road Junction at the moment. And into Ashton Park Parade, just passing West End Park down towards the Cavendish Street lights, got some slow moving traffic there as well. On the motorway network, really slow now from the Simister Island Junction 18 through the roadworks there, and once you're on the anticlockwise M60, it remains slow all the way to the Eccles Interchange at Junction 12. The M61 southbound queues back to Junction 4 there, passing through the Kersley Spur down to Swinton at Junction 1. The clockwise M60 certainly slow now from Junction 8 at Carrington, passing past the Trafford Centre on the Barton High Level Bridge, and to be honest, remains extremely slow up to Junction 15 for the Swinton Interchange. The rest of the motorway network generally okay at this time. Public transport appears to be fine as well. Any updates from you though, do get in touch. 0330 123 0181 is our travel line number. That's 0330 123 0181.
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4: Pressure is mounting on FIFA president Gianni Infantino after his senior advisor resigned over plans to sell a stake in a World Cup company to private investors. The plan has already been rejected by the European and Asian confederations and the one representing nations from North and Central America, as well as the Caribbean. The new Scottish Premiership season gets underway later as Derek McInnes takes charge of Rangers for the first time away at Dundee United. McInnes almost led Hearts to the title last season, and he said getting the first 3 points on the board early is vital.
5: Got to feel excited about a new season starting. This is a real opportunity for us to start as we mean to go on. You know, obviously it's been well documented that Rangers haven't started the first game of the season well.
4: One of the Football Line and tributes are being paid to former Italy and AC Milan defender Franco Baresi, who's died at the age of 66. And in tennis, Katie Bolter, Harriet Darts, Mika Stolsavljevic and Jody Burridge have been named in Great Britain's squad for the Billie Jean King Cup in China.

0: Easy Lover from Miley Cyrus, ABC, doing the brilliant Look of Love before that. Hello, it's Tameside Radio, today's best music and your favourite songs of all time. Alanis coming up, we've got Olivia Rodrigo's latest as well, 20 minutes to 3. Cam will be here shortly with Drive By The Way, and 60 minutes chosen by you to kick off the programme as well. So have a think about what you'd like to hear this afternoon. We'll give you the contact details very shortly. So into the Tameside Radio weekend we go. Of course, Sunday lunchtime. That means the show that time forgot once again with Mike Warbank, firing up the time machine, reliving some of the big local stories and certainly some of the big songs of your life as well. Let's see where he's going back to this weekend. Afternoon, Mike.
1: Afternoon, Martin. Yeah, this Sunday we're taking you on a whistle-stop trip back to the late 80s, 1989, delving once again into ye olde reporter archives. Game-changing modern facilities for spectators would be at the heart of a £1.5 million revamp for Stalybridge Celtic. The vision for the Bowerfold Stadium going forward included a new 400-seater grandstand, which would replace the old wooden stand that had been built way back in 1911. In Ashton, plans to build an Olympic-sized velodrome had been in the pipeline for a while, but in the summer of 1989, the reporter revealed that councillors were holding secret talks with the British Cycling Federation. Exactly where the velodrome would be was still very much up in the air. Silver Springs, near Stamford Park, was the original suggestion, but it seemed to have fallen out of favour, with Richmond Street now seen as the most likely location. In other news, pubs in Droylsden put aside their usual friendly rivalry to support the town's first ever folk festival. The railway on Lum Lane offered a feast of traditional music and dance in aid of multiple sclerosis research. And pupils from St James's Primary School in Ashton made a historic boat trip on the Huddersfield Narrow Canal. They were the first party to be taken through the locks on the first section of the canal to be restored and connected to the waterway network through the Cheshire Ring. I'll be here on Sunday with 1989 Music and Memories and a whole lot more besides. It'll be great to have your company. Sunday afternoon on Tameside Radio between 1 and 3 on the show that time forgot.
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0: So my Warbank Sunday lunchtime with a show that I've forgotten. Reliving the stories and the music of it like. It's Alanis Morissette. Thank you. Tameside Radio. Love songs back on tonight from 11. The Rock Zone. Alan Ovington from 9. 8 o'clock we have a repeat of the hour from last night. Our weekly news show is Sports Talk tonight from 7. And on the way from 3, Cameron Kennedy. And Friday Drive Time. 60 minutes chosen by you to kick off the programme. Fancy a song today? Have a think about that. We'll give you the contact details after Olivia.
1: New York City's never looked so blue. My friends are

0: Bayside Radio. Olivia Rodrigo doing the stupid song there, 10 minutes to 3. Well, hey, got some nice plans for the weekend. There will be loads to look forward to here at Tameside Radio. Songs to have you in the mood for the weekend. You can have a say, if you like, because 60 minutes will be chosen by you over the next hour. Cam here with Drive very shortly. If you want to pick a song today, by the way, get in touch now. The sooner you do it, the better. 81400 on the text. That's 81400. Just start your message with the word Tameside. 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And if you would like to WhatsApp, 07787 350 452. Have you a terrific weekend. See you Monday morning, 11 o'clock. News headlines on the way.
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1: Funeral director Robert Bush has been jailed for 20 years at Crown Court for 67 offences, including 30 counts of preventing a lawful burial. He's also been disqualified as a director for 14 years. Mr Justice Hilliard delivered the sentence.
2: In an expert report, Dr Lloyd said that there were multiple incontrovertible instances of a wholly inadequate approach to care for the deceased in the mortuary at Hessel Road. There were clear instances of inadequate identification of the deceased. There was no evidence of any form of mortuary register to show who was even there.
1: Meanwhile, Andy Burnham has backed the regulation of funeral homes. The Prime Minister offered his sympathies to the families of victims of disgraced funeral director Robert Bush. Ron Marsh's mother's body was left in Robert Bush's funeral parlour for 6 months.
3: I never thought any more about it until December when my daughter was questioning what we were going to do with the ashes. I said, well, I haven't got them at the moment. So I thought I'd give him a ring. Well, the phone never got answered. The emails never got returned. And then it was Christmas.
1: In other news, the Prime Minister Andy Burnham says FIFA boss Gianni Infantino is the wrong man to lead the organisation. That's in the wake of the controversial plan to seek private investment in a company to run the World Cup. Pressure is mounting on the FIFA president after his senior advisor resigned over the plans to sell a stake in a World Cup company to private investors. Firefighters are tackling a new blaze on grassland in Colchester. Essex Fire Service says around 30 crews were tackling a blaze on Middlewick Ranges Nature Reserves in the south of the city. They're urging people to avoid the area. And after even more high temperatures, forecasters say it's going to come back down to average levels for this time of the year. The Met Office says it'll even be a little bit chilly in some places in the north after the temperatures reached a high of 35 degrees Celsius this week. That's the latest from Radio News Hub. I'm Tanita Sims.
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6: 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I'm Osma Raja. An independent partner with Osborne Books is launching a community book hunt across parks and villages in Tameside. The summer-long effort is designed to celebrate the National Year of Reading 2026 and encourages children to continue reading during the school holidays. Working with schools and nurseries across Tameside, Helena Broadbent of Edge Lane Books is passionate about fostering a love of reading from an early age and is supporting the nationwide campaign through a range of literacy initiatives. Residents are encouraged to keep an eye out for hidden book packs in parks across the borough during the school holidays. The first books will be hidden on the week commencing August the 5th. Police are appealing for information after a man was seen acting suspiciously in Agnes Street, Chadderton, before approaching a car and setting it alight. The incident happened at around 7:30 a.m. on Tuesday. Extensive damage was caused to the vehicle as well as two other cars parked nearby. No injuries were reported. Officers are treating this as arson with intent to endanger life and are appealing for anyone who was in the area at the time or may have witnessed anything suspicious to come forward. That's it for now. For more on these stories, head to tamesideradio.com.
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7: Well, good afternoon, everybody. It is nice and sunny out there, isn't it, at the moment? We have got a gentle breeze passing through Tameside. We are sat at around 19 degrees currently. Going down into the early hours of the morning, going to go down to 12 degrees. And tomorrow, much more of the same today. We might have a bit of a wet start to the morning. Might see some showers happening around at Tameside, mainly through the top of Ashton as well. Going into the afternoon, where much of the same as this afternoon. Bit of cloud, bit of sun, bit of wind. Everything nice and lovely. Highs tomorrow of 20 degrees.

That is Imposter. It's Louis Tomlinson on Same Side Radio. Today's best music and your favourite songs of all time. You're in the studio with Cameron Kennedy. It is your Drive Time show. Massive thank you to Martin Emery for looking after you for the last couple of hours. Now, though, you, me and Drive Time. We're in that first hour. You know exactly what that means. It's anything you say goes for the next 60 minutes. All you have to do is get in touch on WhatsApp 07787 350 452. I'll give you that number one more time. It's 07787 350 452. We've already got loads of people in the inbox, and I've had to go and sort a couple of them out. So the first one that didn't have to sort out, which has popped in, is Elaine. Now Elaine says, "Hi hun, any chance you can play There's a Ghost in My House, Ardeen Taylor?" Go on then.

0: There is a ghost in my house on Tameside Radio. Only a short one there from Elaine, but I hope you did enjoy it nonetheless. Now, we are going to go into more of your requests after a very, very quick break. Robbo says, OK, Cam, I hope you're itching for the weekend as much as me. First week back and I'm aching like a sausage dog on a marathon. So can you have Sweet Nothing, the 2025 edit from Calvin Harris? I'm going to see Calvin Harris this weekend. I'm well looking forward to it. He says, have the best weekend ever, Tameside. And then Connor with two N's has requested some Oliver Tree and Robin Schultz.
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That is Oliver Trees and Robin Schulz on Tameside Radio. For Connor with two N's before that one, we did have Calvin Harris and the Sweet Nothing 2025 edit for Robbo, who also says, if you are listening, J-Met, be warned. The music police are listening for crimes against polluting Tameside is. That's from yesterday. If you're listening yesterday, you'd understand that one. Right, we are going to carry on with your request. John's been in touch and he wants Promise This by Cheryl. In fact, see, when I say this, when I put it in, I think, oh yeah, I've got the right song there. Every now and then I also forget, but it's Promise This. Hope you're having a fantastic Friday. I am, John. Hope you are as well. That one's going in. Then our service tech finance team buddies, Dave said they want Queen of the Stone Age, Go With The Flow. So we have got that one for you as well.

0: Go With The Flow. Gotta love that one. And then before that, we did have Promise This and Cheryl on Teamside Radio. Now, on the other side of our little road check, we are going to have some Hi-Fi and Living For The Weekend. And that one does belong to Carl at Powertech. So that is coming up for you. And then we've also got a request from Diane that I'm also going to try and sort out as well. But right now, road check time.
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0: So the coveted Woodhead Pass is now open. And that does mean that Mockroom is a lot more easy going now. Best part of 5 minutes for you to get down from the M67 to get down towards the Gunning traffic light. Same through the Batmore and Road Cross, which is the first time we've been able to say that in weeks. The one thing I will say, though, is because of the roadworks on the M67, there's 20 minutes of traffic getting towards Denton Rock and the roundabout there of the M6 there, if you are on the 67 heading out that way. So about 20 minutes, slow moving, and we'll keep an eye on that one for you. But there is roadwork still happening on there with the lane changes and what have you. Now, elsewhere in Tameside, Park Parade, both directions, 4 or 5 minutes of traffic. The rest of Tameside, though, looks relatively nice compared to some other days. Doesn't look like we've got much pockets going on at all. However, things can quickly change. If they do change near you, feel free to contact our travel team. They're available on 0330 123 0181.
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the Flirtations there, and Mr. Universe. It's Tameside Radio, and it is your Drive Time show. Still in the mix of your hour, it's Anything You Say Goes for the next, what, let's say 20 minutes or so. So make sure you're getting your requests in at 07787-350-452 on WhatsApp. Let me know what you want to hear. No name to this next one, but it just says play any Coldplay song. And we just have Mr. Universe, so why do we not have My Universe? Coldplay, BTS, remember, get in touch if there is something specific you want to hear, because you don't have long left.

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0: Great song, that one. I love it. Coldplay and BTS on a Tameside Radio. Still in the mix of your hour, and we have got the final few requests lined up for you. Remember, you might be able to squeeze one more in if you message 07787350452 on WhatsApp. We have Angela, who wants As It Was by Harry Styles.
1: Come on, Harry, we want to say goodnight to you.
0: So we will oblige. On the other side of it, some classic Stone Roses and the Sugar Spun Sister. Requested by Mike. Hope you enjoy, bud.

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1: Chancellor John Healey will deliver his first budget on Wednesday, the 28th of October. He said it will move money and power out of Westminster and into every postcode around Britain. Healey was seen as a surprise choice as Andy Burnham's chief finance minister. Funeral director Robert Bush has been jailed for 20 years for fraud, theft and preventing lawful burials. The 48-year-old was found guilty at Hull Crown Court and has been disqualified as a director for 14 years. Ron Marsh's mother's body was left in the funeral parlour for 6 months.
2: I never thought any more about it until December when my daughter was questioning what we were going to do with the ashes. I said, well, I haven't got them at the moment, so I thought I'd give him a ring. Right, he never... The phone never got answered, the emails never got returned, and then it was Christmas.
1: Officials say evacuated Suffolk residents and holidaymakers will have a small window of opportunity to collect some of their belongings this afternoon. Those who have been forced to flee by the large wildfire will be taken in a minibus to collect essential items in a 15-minute window under police escort. Scotland's integrated health and social care system is failing patients accessing mental health services. A report published by the Royal College of Psychiatrists in Scotland says the current system is poorly coordinated, which is damaging to patient safety, clinical leadership and financial transparency. Dr. Pavan Sharidi is their spokesperson.
3: As psychiatrists, what we are seeing, what we hear from our patients is that they're waiting longer to access services. It is harder to get the right help at the right time when it's needed. And we think that is a direct result of the fragmentation within the system.
1: And Chelsea have been fined £10 million and given a suspended two-window transfer ban after an appeal hearing into their sanction for breaching Football Association agents' rules. That's the latest from Radio News Hub. I'm Johnny Holmes.
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5: 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I'm Osma Raja. An independent partner with Osborne Box is launching a community book hunt across parks and villages in Tameside. The summer-long effort is designed to celebrate the National Year of Reading 2026 and encourages children to continue reading during the school holidays. Working with schools and nurseries across Tameside, Helena Broadbent of Edge Lane Books is passionate about fostering a love of reading from an early age and is supporting the nationwide campaign through a range of literacy initiatives. Residents are encouraged to keep an eye out for hidden book packs in parks across the borough during the school holidays. The first books will be hidden on the week commencing August the 5th. Police are appealing for information after a man was seen acting suspiciously in Agnes Street, Chadderton, before approaching a car and setting it alight. The incident happened at around 7:30 a.m. on Tuesday. Extensive damage was caused to the vehicle as well as to other cars parked nearby. No injuries were reported. Officers are treating this as arson with intent to endanger life and are appealing for anyone who was in the area at the time or may have witnessed anything suspicious to come forward. That's it for now. For more on these stories, head to tamesideradio.com.
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1: Showers in the north will ease and become confined to western areas tonight. Mostly dry elsewhere with some showers in East Anglia. Cooler overnight in the southeast with lows of 10 degrees.

0: crook life. 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
1: Well, it's like dreaming of your goals, ambitions. 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
0: Achieve what?
1: What's in your

0: Get a Life. It's Soul to Soul on Tameside Radio. Today's best music and your favourite songs of all time. You are in the studio with Cameron Kennedy with you right the way through. Not even till 7, it's still 8 o'clock now. I am going to be with Sports Talk tonight because Lewis Connell is away. So it's actually me and you till 8 o'clock. Aren't you lucky? Well, that being said, we are in the drive time mix at the moment and we're after 4 o'clock, which means it's almost time for Little Man.
1: Hi, everybody. I'm Finley. Let's play Finish the Lyric.
0: We're going to finish the lyric with Finley Goodwin very, very shortly. We are going to check on the roads. We have got some Walk the Moon and Shut Up and Dance. Before that, though, we're going to go over to Sabrina Carpenter.
2: Oh, boy.
0: And this one is Manchild on 103.6 FM. 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

0: Man Child. Sabrina Carpenter there on Tameside Radio. What a great tune that one is. Right, Walk the Moon, Shut Up and Dance, and Finlay Goodwin's Finish the Lyric is on the way.
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0: But right now we are going to check on those roads. Now the Moxham Moor's got about 10 minutes traffic on it if you are coming from the M67 making the way down towards the traffic lights there. The Batmoor's got about 10 minutes traffic on it as well. The rest of Tameside not looking too bad at all. The centre of Ashton maybe a little bit slow around the Sainsbury's and IKEA area going into the top of where the bus station is. And then Mosley Road going all the way up towards Tameside Hospital, 5 minutes both directions actually, just a little bit slow coming off at Beaufort Road. Rest of Tameside though dealing really well, a little bit slow on the M60 coming off the Denton roundabout, going in towards Bradenton for about 5 minutes maybe it's about 5 minutes congestion. And then if we look at our public transport routes, everything seems to be running on time, everything seems to be moving nice and groovy going into the weekend. So that being said, if anything changes near you, feel free to contact our travel team. They're available on 0330 123 0181.
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0: today's best music and your favourite songs of all time. You are in the studio with Cameron Kennedy, and it is your Drive Time show, taking us very nice into 20 minutes past, and that does mean it is time for Little Mum.
1: Hey everyone, it's me, Sean Godwin on Tameside Radio. It's time to finish the lyric.
0: It is finish the lyric time with Finn. Now, let us get one thing straight. This week has been not so much a test week, but it's been an ability for us to see where you're at. And where are you all at, realistically? Because some days we have had bob on answers. Some days we have ummed and ahed. And I reckon today is going to be a bob on answer day. I think I've managed to pitch it, though. I think I know where you're all at. So if you've not played Finish the Lyric before, our little mate Finn is going to give you some lyrics to finish. And what you've got to do is finish them. Let us know what you think the next line is, all right?
1: Let's sing. It's time to finish the lyric.
0: It is time to finish the lyric.
1: Listen carefully.
0: So he's going to give you the lyric and you've got to tell me what comes next.
1: Friday night and the lights are low, looking out for a place to go.
0: So the song title and artist is secondary. I want the next line of the song.
1: Friday night and the lights are low, looking out for a place to go.
0: You should be able to get this one. I've lowballed you for a Friday afternoon. You should be happy with that.
1: Friday night and the lights are low, looking out for a place to go.
0: All right, this is it. So 07787350452 is the number that you need in order to play along with Finn's game, all right? Do I give you the lyrics one more time? Yeah, go on then.
1: Friday night and the lights are low, looking out for a place to go.
0: Friday night, the lights are low, looking out for a place to go. What's the missing lyric, all right?
1: What's the missing lyric?
0: An echo in here.
1: Text me your answer.
0: Text Finn your answers. What is the missing lyric? You have got about 3 minutes. Haircut 100, bringing you a fantastic day, and then we'll see how you get on.

0: 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It's fantastic day on Tameside Radio's Drive Time Show.
1: Welcome back. I'm Finley. It's time to finish the lyric.
0: So, finishing the lyric now. We always manage to get someone who is ever so slightly out for maybe the wrong reason. But let's see how you get on anyway.
1: Can you finish it?
0: Can you finish it? So, let's remind you what it is.
1: Friday night in the White Salon. Looking out for a place to go.
0: So, we'll start off with Sally. Sally says, looking out for a place to go. And she gives me the name of the song and the artist, but looking out for a place to go. Finn's already said that.
1: Keep thinking.
0: Keep thinking, Sally. Then that does lead us into Steve. Hi, Cam and Finn. Is it where they play the rock music?
1: Not quite.
0: Not quite. Not where they play the rock music. But then we do have it's Darren and Mel and Angela in Newton as well. I'll go with Darren's message. Says, hi, Cam. Where they play the right music? Getting in the swing. You've got to look for a king. Okay? And then Angela says, where they play the right music. Gives me the name and the artist. So you two.
1: Fantastic. Well done. Good job.
0: You did get it right. In fact, you absolutely smashed it.
1: That's right. That's right. That's right. That's right. And you're then, a superstar.
0: You're a superstar. Superstar.
1: You're a superstar. You're a superstar.
0: But who's a superstar? The superstars today are Darren and Mel. Congratulations, you absolutely smashed it and you were the first people to do so. So good job for you. But that does bring to an end the first 4 weeks of Finish the Lyric. I'm glad you all had fun.
1: Thanks for playing.
0: I'm sure they all loved playing, Finn, all right?
1: Ta-ra for now.
0: There we go. Ta-ra for now. So what we normally do is go into the song, which was, of course, Dancing Queen, ABBA. Everyone knows it, but there are some people who just misremember the lyrics, aren't there? It's always funny when it happens.
1: Sing along if you know it.
0: Oh, I'm sure they will, Finn.

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5: From Radio News Hub, I'm Johnny Holmes. Chancellor John Healey will deliver his first budget on Wednesday, the 28th of October. Funeral director Robert Bush has been jailed for 20 years for fraud, theft and preventing lawful burials. Officials say Suffolk residents and holidaymakers evacuated amid wildfires will have a small window of opportunity to collect some of their belongings this afternoon. And Chelsea have been fined £10 million and given a suspended two-window transfer ban for breaching Football Association agents' rules.

You Give Love a Bad Name. It's Tameside Radio. Today's best music and your favourite songs of all time. Friday afternoon. The weekend is here, folks. How are we all feeling for it? What have you got going on this weekend? Come on, I want some back and forth. You tell me what you've got going on this weekend. 0778 750 452. Let me know. It's always nice to know that you've got some good plans. I'm off to Glasgow, going watching Calvin Harris. It should be good. Hampden Park, big arena gig. I've never been to a gig like that before, really. I've seen a DJ live. I saw a DJ live in Japan. I went to see Sagala on New Year's Eve in Japan. But, in this country, never really done a big DJ gig. So it should be good fun going down there with some mates coming back on Monday afternoon. So I'm not here on Monday, actually. That's probably a good thing to say. I'm not here on Monday. You will have Paul Harvey. Paul Harvey's back, because I'm going to be on my way back from up in Scotland. But I'm sure you won't miss me too much. Talk to me. Gonna move on with the tunes now. Talk to me. This one's Olivia Dean.

0: love that one. Let your hair down, it's the weekend. Whatever you've got going on, I'm sure you're going to have loads of fun. Because like Angela, she's just for Spain on Sunday. I'm off to Glasgow. I wonder if anyone else is off anywhere. If you are, I'm sure it'd be great. The weather seems to be all right, especially in this country, if you are jetting off somewhere else. I'd like to think that the weather's going to be better there than it is here, but you never know.
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0: Right, there's only really two things to tell you about. The Moxham Moor is a little bit slow, around about 6 to 7 minutes getting down towards the Gunning traffic lights, but nowhere near as bad as it was when the Woodhead was shut. And it looks like the M60 is still struggling a little bit if you are coming from the 67 getting on to the M60 round that Denton roundabout. You got the best part of 5 minutes, maybe 10 minutes of just slow moving traffic. It is moving, which is the most important thing. The rest of the same side, though, absolutely fine. Even the M6 there really behaving itself. It looks like a lot of people may have got an early dart when it comes to getting home for the weekend. That being said, though, things will quickly change, I'm sure, if they're going to. So, that being said, if you want to let us know anything that's happening, 0330123 0181 is the number that you need to call. That is 0330 123 0181.
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1: Chancellor John Healey says his first budget will move money and power out of Westminster and into every postcode around Britain. In a video message, Healey announced the budget will be delivered on the 28th of October.
2: This will be a budget that moves money and power out of Westminster and into every postcode around Britain. It will be built on fiscal discipline. It will meet our fiscal rules. It'll give businesses and families some of the stability they need to plan for the future.
1: Four bodies have been found in the search for a group led by a renowned mountaineer and ex-British serviceman missing in Pakistan after an avalanche. Nirmal Purja, who was born in Nepal and served in the British Army and Royal Marines, was leading an expedition of 10 climbers on Broad Peak. The avalanche struck the world's 12th highest mountain at about midday on Thursday. Funeral director Robert Bush has been jailed for 20 years at Hull Crown Court for 67 offences, including 30 counts of preventing a lawful burial. He's also been disqualified as a director for 14 years. Mr Justice Hilliard delivered the sentence.
3: Families have been presented with ashes which could not have been those of their deceased relatives who were still on the premises. Making that discovery has been traumatic in the extreme for all of them. And hearing of the conditions in which their relatives were kept and for how long has been similarly traumatic.
1: Prime Minister Andy Burnham says FIFA boss Gianni Infantino is the wrong man to lead the organisation. That's in the wake of the controversial plan to seek private investment in a company to run the World Cup. And England is on track for its driest July on record. Three reservoirs are now classed as having exceptionally low levels, Blagdon and Wimbleball both in Somerset and Hanningfield in Essex. That's the latest from Radio News Hub. I'm Johnny Holmes.
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6: 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An independent partner with Osborne Books is launching a community book hunt across parks and villages in Tameside. The summer-long effort is designed to celebrate the National Year of Reading 2026 and encourages children to continue reading during the school holidays. Working with schools and nurseries across Tameside, Helena Broadbent of Edge Lane Books is passionate about fostering a love of reading from an early age and is supporting the nationwide campaign through a range of literacy initiatives. Residents are encouraged to keep an eye out for hidden book packs in parks across the borough during the school holidays. The first books will be hidden on the week commencing August the 5th. Police are appealing for information after a man was seen acting suspiciously in Agnes Street, Chadderton, before approaching a car and setting it alight. The incident happened at around 7:30 a.m. on Tuesday. Extensive damage was caused to the vehicle as well as two other cars parked nearby. No injuries were reported. Officers are treating this as arson with intent to endanger life and are appealing for anyone who was in the area at the time or may have witnessed anything suspicious to come forward. That's it for now. For more on these stories, head to tamesideradio.com.
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1: Showers in the north will ease and become confined to western areas tonight. Mostly dry elsewhere with some showers in East Anglia. Cooler overnight in the southeast with lows of 10 degrees.

0: today's best music, your favourite songs of all time. You are in the studio with Cameron Kennedy. It is your Drive Time show. I am with you right the way through until 7, and then I'm staying here to bring you sports talk as well. It's a bit of a shorter edition because it's kind of been thrown up last minute, but I still want to give you some sports updates. And we've also got a fantastic chat to be listened to by Chris Bird and the one and only Mr. Dennis Stewart, who is obviously ex-Man City and a legend of the game. So very much worth a listen if you are sticking around. Before then, though, me and you, 2 more hours. We are going to keep you updated on what's happening on the roads. And we've got some great tunes lined up for you in that time, too. Brandon Flower, KC and the Sunshine Band. Right now, though, we're going to go over to Lady Gaga and Dolce because they are on a runway.
1: No matter what, no matter what, you got to strut.
0: Always remember, you've got to strut.

0: That is Runway. It's Lady Gaga and Dolce on a Same Side Radio. Now, we do have Casey and the Sunshine Band very much on the way with That's The Way. Aha, aha, I like it. Of course, to give it its full name, it is just That's The Way. But, that's, you know, we're in the weekend. You get the energy up. You know, that's the way you should be singing along. But we are going to have that one right after we check on the roads.
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0: So I'm looking around and there are two things to tell you about. The Moxham Moor and the motorway getting onto the M60 roundabout, the bottom end of the M60 in Denton. So what we'll do is start there. There's about 10 minutes of slow moving traffic on the 67 to get down to the 60 roundabout. And then on the other end of the M67, we can see that there are delays of up to 10 minutes getting down towards the Gunning traffic lights from that Hattersley roundabout. But the rest of Tameside seems to be working really, really well when it comes to traffic. The centre of Stalybridge may be a little bit slow getting to the top of Moxham Road, but it is no more than 2 or 3 minutes. That being said, if anything changes near you, feel free to contact our travel team. They will be available on 0330 123 0181.
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0: to run. What a great tune that is. The boss himself, Bruce Springsteen. One thing I will mention, if you are looking for something to do on Saturday, there is the Yanks Festival going on in at the centre of Ashton. It seems like there's going to be loads of fun to be had there. Craft booze and craft food. There we go. That was a mouthful, wasn't it? And there's loads of great entertainment happening. Swing bands aglow all over the weekend. So make sure that you are getting yourself down to the Jeff Hurst Memorial Square to get involved in the Yanks event that is happening. And normally like street events like that don't normally appeal to me, but the more I read that, the more I think, yeah, I would have actually gone to that if I wasn't in Glasgow watching Calvin Harris. I'd have definitely gone to that. Right, we are going to go into a quick break. We have got some headline updates for you, some sports updates as well on the other side of it. Harry Styles with Dance No More, and remember, your Drive Time show for another 2 hours. Yeah.
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4: From Radio News Hub, I'm Johnny Holmes. Chancellor John Healey says his first budget will move money and power out of Westminster and into every postcode around Britain. Funeral director Robert Bush has been jailed for 20 years for fraud, theft and preventing lawful burials. Four bodies have been found in the search for a group missing in Pakistan after an avalanche. Prime Minister Andy Burnham says FIFA boss Gianni Infantino is the wrong man to lead the organisation, and England is on track for its driest July on record.
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4: Newcastle have confirmed the departure of head coach Eddie Howe. The 48-year-old ended the Magpies' 70-year wait for domestic silverware with Carabao Cup glory in 2025, as well as overseeing qualification for the Champions League twice. Chelsea have been fined £10 million and given a suspended two-window transfer ban after an appeal hearing into their sanction for breaching Football Association agents' rules. The club were initially given a suspended six-point deduction, but the points penalty has now been replaced by the transfer ban. Pressure is mounting on FIFA president Gianni Infantino after his senior advisor resigned over plans to sell a stake in a World Cup company to private investors. The plan has already been rejected by the European and Asian confederations and the one representing nations from North and Central America and the Caribbean. And the new Scottish Premiership season gets underway later as Derek McInnes takes charge of Rangers for the first time away at Dundee United.
5: This is a real opportunity for us to start as we mean to go on. Rangers haven't started the first game of the season well for a number of years.
3: We are Mosley.

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1: I don't think we should be here. I said no water, friends.

That is Harry Styles on Tameside Radio. Today's best music and your favourite songs of all time. You are in the studio with Cameron Kennedy. It is your Drive Time show, and I am with you for one more hour until sports talk starts, but then I'm staying for the hour. So I'm actually with you till 8 o'clock, and that is just because Lewis Connell isn't here. And I said that I'll take the reins, so it is only going to be a shorter show of sports talk, but we're going to talk you through the things that you need to know that you may have missed from the local sports scene. Before we get there, though, we have got some great tunes on the way. Lady Gaga with The Dead Dance coming up after this one. Jimmy Somerville, You Make Me Feel Mighty Real, is a good song.

0: Gaga with the Dead Dance there on Tameside Radio. We are going to go into a very quick break. On the other side of it, there is going to be some Steve Winwood with Valorette. We've also got the Lighthouse family who are getting high and then, well, not getting high. That's probably the wrong way to word that. But then we are going into the news and we've got one more hour of drive time before you can then sit down and get ready for some more sports talk.
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1: Chancellor John Healey will deliver his first budget on Wednesday, the 28th of October. He said it will move money and power out of Westminster and into every postcode around Britain.
2: This government's working fast to restore hope and back our communities. In the past 2 weeks, we've begun to kickstart growth in every postcode.
1: Firefighters are still tackling a blaze which has caused total devastation to Heathland in Suffolk, and the National Trust has announced a public appeal to restore the reserve. The charity has launched an emergency fundraising drive after the wildfire ripped through Dunwich Heath near Leyston, leaving the landscape unrecognisable. National Trust Director General Hilary McGrady has described the heartbreaking loss of an important habitat which was home to rare species. Andy Burnham has said his plans for England's mayors to keep a share of taxes collected in their area will give them more in their hands to empower their regions. The Prime Minister announced today that regional mayors will be allowed to keep a slice of income tax and business rates to spend on their priorities as part of his drive to push power out of Westminster. However, Shadow Business Secretary Andrew Griffith says Burnham's plans for devolution are a high-spending, high-tax, high-borrowing proposal.
3: We don't know how this plan is going to get paid for. We hear that it's a one-way devolution, in that if a local authority decides that they'd rather give that money back to ratepayers, they won't be allowed to do so.
1: This July is on course to be the driest on record. Reservoir storage is down to 72% from 75% a week ago, and nearly 10 percentage points below the long-term average for the time of the year. Reservoirs Blagdon and Wimbleball, both in Somerset, and Hanningfield in Essex, are all now classed as having exceptionally low levels. And Chelsea have been fined £10 million and been given a suspended ban from registering new players across two transfer windows. It's for breaching Football Association agents' rules. From Radio News Hub, I'm Johnny Holmes.
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5: 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I'm Osma Raja. An independent partner with Osborne Books is launching a community book hunt across parks and villages in Tameside. The summer-long effort is designed to celebrate the National Year of Reading 2026 and encourages children to continue reading during the school holidays. Working with schools and nurseries across Tameside, Helena Broadbent of Edge Lane Books is passionate about fostering a love of reading from an early age and is supporting the nationwide campaign through a range of literacy initiatives. Residents are encouraged to keep an eye out for hidden book packs in parks across the borough during the school holidays. The first books will be hidden on the week commencing August the 5th. Police are appealing for information after a man was seen acting suspiciously in Agnes Street, Chadderton, before approaching a car and setting it alight. The incident happened at around 7:30 a.m. on Tuesday. Extensive damage was caused to the vehicle as well as to other cars parked nearby. No injuries were reported. Officers are treating this as arson with intent to endanger life and are appealing for anyone who was in the area at the time or may have witnessed anything suspicious to come forward. That's it for now. For more on these stories, head to tamesideradio.com.
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1: Western areas and East Anglia will see a few showers tonight, but it's mostly dry elsewhere. It's looking cooler, particularly in the southeast, with lows of 10 degrees Celsius.
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today's best music, your favourite songs of all time. You are in the studio with Cameron Kennedy, and it is your Drive Time show on this Friday afternoon. The weekend is here. Now, make sure you are sticking around once me and you are done in 60 minutes' time, because we have got a very special edition of Sports Talk. Lewis Connell is away, so it will be Chris Bird with myself, and we're going to be bringing you a very special edition. Just something a little bit different. We're going to mix up the system, if you will. But before then, 60 minutes, me and you, we do have the Steve Miller Band on the way. We do have Cool and the Gang with Celebration on the other side of Ray. And this is Where Is My Husband?

0: Celebrate good times. Come on. Celebrate the weekend. We're there now, aren't we? Because it's Friday evening and we are heading in to the weekend. Whatever you got planned, I hope you have a belter. But it is still me and you for a while, and I've got some great tunes lined up. Bottle up the latest from Backstreet Boys right after the Joker and after a very, very quick break.
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bottle up. It's the Backstreet Boys on Tameside Radio playing today's best music and your favourite songs of all time. Drive Time, me and you for the next half an hour or so. I'm really looking forward to this weekend. I'm going to see Calvin Harris at Hampden Park, leaving tomorrow morning, and I'll get there, have a quick pit stop where we're staying, and then it's straight into Hampden, straight to the gig. I'm actually in Glasgow till the Monday as well, which is quite nice. I'll go and explore the city a little bit, have a good time around there. I've only been to Glasgow once before, actually, and that was for the Air Gold Cup. I know that sounds mad because it's not in air. Air's not in Glasgow. But I was part of one of the shop teams of the year when I worked at William Hill, the bookmakers. And they took us for the big event to the Air Gold Cup, private marquee. We stayed in the Hilton in Glasgow. It was gorgeous. Anyway, that being said, I am digressing. We are going to get an update from the headlines and some business updates too. Neo's on the way with Up, Out and Gone. Blonde, Call Me. Right after Newton Faulkner, this is Dream Catch Me.

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5: From Radio News Hub, I'm Johnny Holmes. Chancellor John Healey will deliver his first budget on Wednesday, the 28th of October. He said it will move money and power out of Westminster. Firefighters are still tackling a blaze which has caused devastation to Heathland in Suffolk, and the National Trust has announced a public appeal to restore the reserve. Andy Burnham has said his plans for England's mayors to keep a share of taxes collected in their area will give them more power in their hands, and this July is on course to be the driest on record.
4: Tameside Radio Business News.
6: BP is putting up its UK North Sea business for sale after 60 years of production. It's part of a strategy to slim down the group, and it comes after Prime Minister Andy Burnham left the door open drilling there, telling Donald Trump he can't ignore the resources there. Sainsbury's has agreed to sell Argos for at least £120 million to a firm headed by retail veterans, 10 years after it bought the chain for £1.4 billion. The supermarket giant says the deal will see Swift Partners, a new company set up by retail experts, buy the entire Argos business, including its 201 standalone shops. All 1,400 staff working within the Argos business will transfer to Swift. And UK house prices returned to muted growth in July, but the market remains soft. It comes against an uncertain economic and geopolitical backdrop. Nationwide Building Society says the average house price edged 0.1% higher month on month, which follows 2 months of falling or stagnant prices.
4: We are Tameside. Ashton, Stalybridge, Audenshaw, Droylsden, Denton, Mottram, Duckinfield, Mosley, Hyde.

That is Neo Up Out Gone on Tameside Radio, your drive time show with me, Cameron Kennedy. It's me and you for 20 more minutes. I am going to be sticking around because I'm going to be part of Sports Talk. Lewis Connell not here this week, so it will come down to myself and Chris Bird. But we will we'll be having some very, very interesting chats, so it's definitely going to be worth a listen in. Before we do get there, though, we do have some Yaz and the Plastic Population, the River City People. We do have the Sugar Babes, Hole in the Head on the other side of this one. One of Alex Warren's latest ones, Passenger.

0: Bowling ahead, it's Sugar Babes on Tameside Radio, and that is all the time we have got left together this weekend. Thank you very much for spending your afternoon with me, spending your week with me, and I'll be back on Monday with another Drive Time show. Well, make sure you're sticking around because Sports Talk is on the way.
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1: Prime Minister Andy Burnham says FIFA boss Gianni Infantino is the wrong man to lead the organisation. That's in the wake of the controversial plan to seek private investment in a company to run the World Cup. Pressure is mounting on the FIFA president after his senior advisor resigned over the plans to sell a stake in a World Cup company to private investors. Funeral director Robert Bush has been jailed for 20 years for fraud, theft and preventing lawful burials. The 41-year-old was found guilty at Hull Crown Court and has been disqualified as a director for 14 years. Ron Marsh's mother's body was left in the funeral parlour for 6 months.
2: I never thought any more about it until December when my daughter was questioning what we were going to do with the ashes. I said, well, I haven't got them at the moment, so I thought I'd give him a ring. Right, the phone never got answered, the emails never got returned, and then it was Christmas.
1: A man who was convicted of murdering his former lover's new partner by stabbing him with a samurai sword has been jailed for a minimum of 29 years and 6 months. Michael Breton, who's 41, of Shaftesbury in Dorset, was unanimously found guilty of killing 39-year-old Craig Hercombe in Gurney Slade, Somerset, on the 1st of January. Chancellor John Healey says his first budget will move money and power out of Westminster and into every postcode around Britain. In a video message, Healey announced the budget will be delivered on Wednesday, the 28th of October.
3: This will be a budget that moves money and power out of Westminster and into every postcode around Britain. It will be built on fiscal discipline. It will meet our fiscal rules. It'll give businesses and families some of the stability they need to plan for the future.
1: And Olivia Dean and Sam Fender's smash hit Rein Me In has broken a record set in the 1950s for the longest running number one single, according to the official charts company. That's the latest from Radio News Hub. I'm Johnny Holmes.
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8: Hello and welcome to this edition of Tameside Radio Sports Talk. Now, obviously, it is me, Cameron Kennedy, straight off the back of the Drive Time show. Now, things are a little bit different. Lewis is away. He is on holiday. But we are going to be looking a little bit more in-depth at some more sport while he is gone. Now, Chris Bird will be joining me a little bit later on, and he will not be alone. He will be joined by the one and only Mr. Dennis Stewart, talking all things football from the World Cup that we have just had, that Dennis was obviously integral to because he did get given his special England captain. But I'll let Chris discuss that a little bit later on. We have got that chat to be had, and then they're going to talk a little bit about the Premier League. But speaking of the Premier League, that's where I am going to start today. So with Lou being away, we're going to talk about a few things. The Pep hangover, if you will, at Manchester City, being taken over by Maresca. And we'll go to the other side of Manchester with Michael Carrick as well. Now, starting on the blue side of things, whilst we did just speak about the likes of Dennis Stewart and Chris Bird, Pep Guardiola, a legacy that may never be repeated again in Manchester City's corridors. But the question I've got to ask, and I think it's a question that I sort of pose quite a lot with the likes of Lewis and with the likes of other football fans, is Pep Guardiola the greatest of all time? Now, it may be slightly biased, but for me, no, he isn't, because I think Sir Alex Ferguson still eclipsed it in a more stylish way in terms of money spent and the amount of redressing that got done in positions on the pitch and what came through the academy and what didn't. I understand that Man United spent money and we did have transfer records and things like that, but as a whole and the club's integrity, I do think that whilst the 120-plus charges is hanging over Manchester City at the moment as well, I think it's difficult to maybe put an absolute definitive statement on it, but I'm still very much in the camp of Sir Alex Ferguson. But what Pep Guardiola has left behind is a completely transformed Manchester City, a completely transformed Manchester, and a style of football that's just going to be a mainstay in the footballing world for years to come. But off takes Enzo Maresca. Now, he's got a difficult task, hasn't he? Taking over from one of the world's greats. But he spent time at the club. He knows the club. Will he be the man to continue Manchester City's success? If I was a betting man, I'd probably say yeah, because he does know what he's doing. I'm not going to say he doesn't. But it will be left to be seen, really. I feel like guessing at this point with the transfer window still open probably isn't the best of ideas, but I think he's got a tough job on his hands. Similar, so does Michael Carrick at Manchester United. Now, the honeymoon for me is over. Michael Carrick took over. He was fantastic. He deserved the job at the end of last season. Where does that leave him? Where does it leave Man United? He's got a transfer window under his belt. Made some belting signings so far. Yuri Tielemans. We've got Andre Santos through the door as well. We are doing the right things in the right areas. There are still some question marks as well. Marcus Rashford, for one. Is he going to reinstate himself into this Manchester United team? Can he endear himself back to the Old Trafford supporters? If you've got an opinion on this, feel free to drop us a message, 07787350452 on WhatsApp, or you can message us on our social media. It'd be great to hear from the fans of what they think is going to happen at our two Manchester clubs this year. Now, we are going to go into a conversation here on Sports Talk about the big news in local football. Now, Lewis is the savant of knowledge when it comes to all of our local teams. And I am normally the person that tags along with him and likes to talk about purely the football. But there is one team at the moment that is stealing all the headlines in the local area. And that team is Drawsden FC. Now, last year saw Drawsden get promoted in dramatic fashion at the Butcher's Arms in the playoff final against Maggle. Now, I was at that game and I was part of the whole thing, and it was amazing to see. I am a Drawsden lad. I'm an ex-Drawsden ball boy from when I was a child. Very, very proud to have been there as a local. However, the win in general was overshadowed in the end, and that was overshadowed by the antics between the Drawsden fans and the Maggle fans after the final whistle. A pitch invasion led to flares, led to goading, led to items being thrown, led to fights in the street, police being called. It was messy. Now, that footage does exist, and it is on the Facebook page of the Tameside Reporter for context. But on the back of that, it has been announced that Drawsden, and this is an official statement, Drawsden will receive a full ground closure for three games. Two are to be used in the next two competitive fixtures. For avoidance of doubt, the competition fixtures is now classed as the Northwest Counties League games. FA competitions are County Cup fixtures. The final game will be suspended for 12 months from the date of the written letter, and it may be removed further proof of fans' behaviour. So, Drawsden will be playing their first two fixtures of the season behind closed doors. Now, obviously, Drawsden appealed that. The appeal has been rejected, and Dave Pace has made a statement himself. We'll pick that apart in just a second. But as I say, I was at that game, and there was a lot going on. There was a lot of gold in from both sides, all the way through the game, in fact. I went there to create content for Tameside Radio, and we like to keep things PG. Let's say PG. And it was difficult through that entire game due to the animosity in the crowd. And in a way, it was Manchester versus Liverpool, and things got out of hand very, very quickly. The Maggle fans throwing things down at the fans that were waiting for food or bringing drinks back, to the point where the stewards had to intervene. There was a few apologies, but few people took it even further, and you could just sense it. I've got a lot of love for Drawsden Football Club. I always have. I always will. And there are some fantastic people who run that club as well. And shout out as well to Loz. I call him Loz. Call Lawrence. He's one of the driving minds behind the Buds Revival YouTube channel. And he's doing some fantastic work. And sometimes these things get overshadowed because of what has happened. Now, for me, is the sanction probably a little bit unfair? Maybe. For three games, it may be a little bit unfair. I'm not, to my knowledge, I'm not sure that Maggle have received one either. Now, I believe Maggle should, or they shouldn't be allowed travelling fans for a while, because they were not purely innocent in that. But, as you say, if both sides have received it, then it's probably fair. What we will do, though, we will get into Dave Pace's statement. Now, Mr. Pace, I will go with the opening of it, and it's probably the main part I will focus on. At this moment in time, I am disappointed, deflated and saddened by the acts of an organisation who I thought was in the business of promoting and assisting local football clubs, getting behind them and being proud to do so. But this week, I have certainly been a witness to the other side, and quite frankly, it has sickened me to my core. The appeal of Drawsden FC questioning the severity of the charges was held, with me on one side representing Drawsden and Mr. Daniel Sykes representing the Manchester FA on the other. I was asking for a lesser sanction, whilst Mr. Sykes was arguing that it was a fair punishment and should stand. This just didn't sit right with me. I was up against an organisation who I thought was representing grassroots football, and I was wrong. So Dave Pace very much speaking his mind in the start of his in the start of his speech there, and the start of his comments. I can understand the severity and the hurt of it, because the title of it is his thoughts that the Drawsden fans are being rejected to celebrate their promotion in the first few games of the season, which is a massive, massive shame. As I say, I was there on the day. I can see both sides of the coin, but Dave Pace very much not happy with the decision made by the FA and the Manchester Counties as well. So it will be an interesting season moving forward when Drawsden fans are allowed back into the ground, but we'll have to see how that is dealt with. Moving away now from the local side of football for just a second. I did mention that Chris Bird will be on the show chatting to the one and only Mr. Dennis Chewett, Manchester City legend, the King of the Geordies, if you will. Some people do refer to him, and a recipient of a very special England cap during the World Cup. Chris has managed to catch up with Dennis about all things World Cup, all things happening this year. And here he is now talking to the man himself.
9: Dennis, how was the World Cup for you? What was the summer like watching the game in the US, being a player that actually made a real impact in New York yourself? What did you think of the World Cup, and how do you think the Americans will have reacted to how it panned out?
10: Well, I was very excited about when the USA got the World Cup competition to manage. because I knew they'd be very highly professional. I knew it'd be the numbers game. They'd get plenty of people come to watch the game, because when I was there on New York Cosmos, you know, there was a great interest in it, but the interest wasn't sustained because they like to deal in big events, and you can't get any bigger than the World Cup.
9: Yeah. Do you think that the way the World Cup was presented, I mean, it seemed to be presented for the American market, you know, even with the halftime show in the final, and also lot of intrigue around these water breaks. Do you think that was really just a commercial exercise because it was America?
10: Well, I think it was a combination, because when I played there, you know, we played, it was a summer season. And it was a real nightmare with the humidity during the games as well, because when we first played the game, early part of the summer, sort of May, June, we kicked off at 3 o'clock in the afternoon on a Sunday. As you went into July, August, the games were changed to 9 o'clock in the evening, on Sunday evening, because the humidity was so bad.
9: Yeah.
10: So I can understand all the half-time breaks, but I can't understand a half-time break in a stadium which has a roof on and it's fully air-conditioned.
9: Yeah.
10: So you get a conflict of reasons why.
9: Yeah.
10: But I can understand, because the Americans are used to a lot of breaks, especially the American television people.
9: Yeah.
10: Not so much the spectators in the stadium.
9: Yeah.
10: But it's the American spectators who are watching from home.
9: Yeah, absolutely. And in terms of the USA team under Pochettino, I mean, obviously when you played, there was no national team, and you've been able to watch the way football in the States has developed. What did you think of their performance? Do you think they will be disappointed that they didn't go further?
10: Yeah, I think they will be. I think there was a lot of expectancy, not initially, but as they went through in the store, especially in the group stages, I thought they did very well in certain games. But and they were probably a bit disappointed in the end, and in the knockout stages when they probably weren't as successful as they thought they would be.
9: And do you think the European teams, including the Premier League, do you think anyone's really looking at the American market and looking at the players that are playing at that level?
10: Well, you've got quite a few players currently playing in America that play in the Premier, in the English leagues, and especially not so much just English, but the European leagues.
9: Mm.
10: And that's the big plus for the Americans now. They've got a whole new window for all their local players to be shown into the rest of the world.
9: Did you see that, or did you sense that when you were at Cosmos? You were there with, you replaced Pelé, but you were there with Beckenbauer and some top players. Did you see that sort of seeping through, that there was going to be that appetite for football?
10: It was only in certain fragmented areas. I mean, when I played for the Cosmos, I had 13 nationalities in my dressing room.
9: Wow.
10: You know, from all over the world. And there was a rule where we had to have at least 2 North American citizens on the pitch at all times.
9: Right.
10: So there was some sort of restrictions and some sort of development, just to show that the American players could compete.
9: Right. And did you? I mean, what kind of level were they at? I mean, could they compete with you, or could they hold their own with you in training even?
10: No, I think in training, physically, they were terrific.
9: Right.
10: But when you talk about the skill levels, and the development from a type, I was a young schoolboy.
9: Yeah.
10: They didn't have that. They didn't have that development going on then. But I think it's come on now in leaps and bounds, and you can see the American players. You know, we've got American players in our Premier League.
9: Yeah, yeah, yeah. And in terms of going back to the World Cup, was there anybody stand out that's not currently playing in the Premier League that you think somebody needs to grab hold of that player because they've got a real talent?
10: Well, to be perfectly honest, I didn't see enough of the American games to be able to make that judgment. But certainly, I tell you what, it has been a benefit to the American audience is the ladies.
9: Yeah.
10: The ladies' football has been poor. Even when I was there, you know, there was a a survey done when I was in, 42% of our audience were female.
9: Wow.
10: And that was in 1978, so you can imagine that, because these females now are mums and grandmums.
9: Yeah.
10: And they'll encourage the children to take up soccer. Well, I'm saying soccer.
9: Yeah.
10: Football now will be soccer over there.
9: Yeah. That's fantastic.
8: Chris Bird there talking with Dennis Chewett on Tameside Radio's Sports Talk. It is Cameron Kennedy sitting in for Lewis Connell. And Lewis back next week from normal. So it is a bit of a mishmash show. Obviously, I've just done a full drive time show as well. So I'm sort of in the mix doing different things at the moment. But we'll make sure that you are clued up on everything. So before we did speak with Mr. Chewett there, we did actually go on to our local clubs and go on to Drawsden. Before we did pass over to Chris. Now, as for Chris and everything that's happening, we are going to be experiencing the full interview there, Chris Bird and Dennis Chewett, tomorrow afternoon from 1 o'clock. So make sure you are tuning into that one. But we are going to go into our local roundup a little bit more now. We are going to start as well a little bit further afield, maybe one that we don't touch on that often, and it is Oldham. Now, Oldham's League Two preparations are underway. And they've had a very, very busy pre-season under Mickey Mellon. The Latics, they lost 1-0 to Stockport County at home. There was a sending-off for Mike Fondop in that game as well, and it was a very interesting decision from Fondop. I don't know if you've seen the red card. He sort of bundles the keeper over. It's not a pretty one. But they are sort of setting themselves up for a heavy start. They're maybe going to look to try and push for some promotion places this year. And they're doing so as well by delving into the market quite well. Because transfer-wise, all of them, they've continued strengthening, and they've recently brought in Sheffield United youngster Zane Tahir on loan, and midfielder Noah Shilvers and defender Ryan Delaney. They're massive, massive signings in a League 2 condition. Now, they do begin their campaign in the Carabao Cup, and it is against Stoke City. And that's a massive, massive test going into their first game, which is at home against Port Vale. Now, I go to Oldham quite a bit. My significant other's dad, big Oldham fan, and he likes to go, and my significant other's brother has moved right next to Boundary Park. So we do go there quite a lot. I was at Wembley when they got promoted. It was a fantastic day, and this will be... It'll be a very, very good season for Oldham if they can string some runs together early. They spent a lot of the early part of last season with draws and points here and there, and it just wasn't enough. They needed more. So from that, I am sure that if they can kick on early doors, maybe even get a result against Stoke, who knows, Oldham might be on for something this year. So moving a little bit closer to home now, and we're going to go into the heart of Ashton, and more specifically into Curzon Ashton. Now, last season ending in heartbreak for the Nash, as they did see themselves relegated from the National League North. And unfortunately, they're now in the Northern Premier League. And they drew 1-1 recently in a warm-up game with Clitheroe. And Tony Weston was the one that was obviously going to put the ball in the back of the net. He's still in scintillating form, it seems to be. But manager Adam Barton strengthening his squad where he can do. Danny Whitehead's coming, Harvey Hayhurst coming. And also we've got a couple of academy graduates who are signing up and looking like they are going to make some professional debuts in the coming weeks. But you have to fear for Curzon Ashton. Are they going to be able to bounce back, or will it be a long stay like it was in the National League North? 11 years, to my knowledge. Again, Lewis Connell's normally a savant on that kind of thing, so he'd be able to tell you better than I would be. But I reckon that if Curzon really do pull together, they might get a chance to get promoted back to where they belong. But as it stands, they're going to have to get the bad taste out of their mouth pretty early on the first few games of the season. And that season's starting very, very soon. So we did look at some local clubs there, it being Oldham and, of course, some about Drawsden and about Curzon Ashton too. But now what we are going to do is go back over to Chris Bird, who is chatting with Dennis Stewart.
9: Just coming back home and looking at our team, Man City. Pep's gone, Maresca's in. How do you think he's planning and looking forward to his first season as the top man?
10: Well, I think what you have now, you have, which happens every so often, it's called evolution. And I think you have to be prepared for your football club or your soccer club, whichever way you look at it, to make sure they've got good recruitment, good development process, And that's what we have now. I think we've got to... I'm sure when Pep mentioned maybe a year or two ago that he maybe looked to go, I'm sure the recruitment team at Man City would have put up a whole programme of succession planning. Mm. And I think that's what they've done. And obviously, Marasca, who worked with Pep, was a couple of seasons. You know, so he understands what the club needs, because he was there for 2 years.
9: Yeah.
10: He understands the philosophy that Pep indoctrinated the whole club, and I think he'll bring that forward.
9: It was interesting listening to the chairman talking about Pep leaving and what a great platform that he'd left the football club with. But he said, winning's in our DNA, and we're going to improve, we're going to kick on. I mean, that says something, doesn't it, after the 10 years we've had with Pep?
10: Absolutely. Well, Chairman Khaldun, you know, he would obviously recognise that in discussions with Pep and discussions with senior executives that Pep was perhaps, if he didn't go this year, he might have gone, because people don't last forever in the world of football, as you well know.
9: Yeah.
10: With all the intensity and the media coverage, it's difficult for anyone to sustain over a period of 4, 5, 6 years.
9: Yeah, absolutely. An interesting one in terms of players. We see that Jack Grealish is back and training. Do you think he's got a future with us? Or do you think the message that Maresca's sent of leaving him at home and not taking him on the tour, that he's now got to find a club?
10: Well, I think at the age of 31, I think there's always some very difficult questions to be answered. Mm. And the analysis will go so deep on all his lifestyle, fitness, his abilities, all these things would have been put into a big bowl, whizzed around, and seen what is appropriate for the next few years. Because we can't wait for things to happen.
9: Yeah,
10: we need to have things in our organisation.
9: Yeah,
10: and really to hit the ground running.
9: Yeah. Yeah, it's important. I mean, as you said, football changes quick and it doesn't stop still for anybody, does it? John Stones hasn't stood still since he left us. He signed for Inter Milan, which is an incredible move for him.
10: I mean, I think he's a fabulous, not only a fabulous player, but he's a fabulous person.
9: Yeah, yeah.
10: And I'm so sad that he had a history of injuries in.
9: Yeah.
10: And that's the problem. I don't know what contract he gets at Inter Milan, but I would like to wish him the best, because he was a real fine player. What I liked, he could start at the back, step into midfield, lovely touch on the ball. In fact, you know, his nickname wasn't Barnsley when he played for Barnsley, was the Barnsley Beckenbauer.
9: Yeah. Well, I mean, we saw it firsthand out in Istanbul when we were sat together watching the Champions League final, of the way he played in that game where he dominated midfield.
10: Yeah, just stepped in midfield, his touch and his vision.
9: Yeah.
10: You know, without question, not only his athleticism.
9: Yeah. Now, great player, great servant, and I echo what you say. I wish him all the best in Italy. And finally, Dennis, looking ahead to the season, I know you're always excited about it, and before each season we always get together and have a glass of red wine and talk about who might win and who might go down. What's your thoughts? Now you know who's in the Premier League. You've seen some of the signings. What's your top six look like, and who do you think isn't going to survive?
10: Well, I think you've got to look at Arsenal again because of the movement they're making. A transfer. I'd love to make this conversation after the transfer window's closed.
9: Yeah.
10: Because then you have all the managers, whatever their target players and what they were looking to bring in and look to prepare their squad for the new season, they can't make that decision until the transfer window's closed, because they know who they've got, who they haven't got, what sort of structure they can make on their team, what sort of strategy they're implementing, which way the team's going to play, what system they're going to play. So all these can be finalised once the transfer window's closed. I feel sorry for some managers, because they've got something in their mind, all of a sudden, two days before the transfer window, things change, because the players have been chasing, not available, the the players that they had have now moved on. It's a real challenge for all coaches.
9: And an interesting one this morning. I mean, if the listeners know you from Man City days, but to a lot of us of my age, we all called you the King of All Geordies because Newcastle was your home and you're a Walker boy. Eddie Howe going today?
10: Oh, shocked. I was shocked when it came on the media just in the last few hours, because I thought he was looking, and I watched his interview after the Bristol City game. They played, I think it was last night, they played the Bristol City game.
9: Yeah.
10: And I listened to his interview in the media, and I thought he was still looking positive for the new season. And yet, from what I can gather, this decision in his own mind was made a couple of days ago.
9: Wow. Incredible. And across the road, United, Michael Carrick, I know you've got a lot of time for Michael as a player and as a person, but how do you think they're going to come out this season with him starting now as manager and seeming to have that sort of attitude and also the style of management and play of Sir Alex?
10: Yeah, I think I like him. And also, don't forget, he's a Geordie boy. You know, so we got a lot of Geordie boys be influencing the Manchester football scene this season,
9: yeah.
10: Hopefully.
9: Yeah.
10: But, you know, you can't never disregard Man United.
9: No.
10: No, they'll be thereabouts. He's made one or two signings, you know, so they'd be without question ready to go.
9: Yeah, no, I hope so. I hope so, because it would make a good derby, wouldn't it?
10: Well, absolutely, that's what we want, you
9: know. That's what we want for the city.
10: That's what we want.
9: And what about you, Dennis, before we go? How's your fitness? You still in the gym every day?
10: Yeah, I've had... I wouldn't miss it for the world. I go 3 or 4 times a week. It keeps me in shape. And it's something I've always done, going back to my time at Sunderland, when I loved the gym, especially when I went to New York Cosmos, because we shared the New York... so the Giants Stadium with the New York Giants. And they had a gym that you wouldn't believe. They had a gym the size of 2 football pitches, and because
9: wow.
10: they used to have 45 players in their network on their players structure, and it was I got introduced really to the benefit of working out in the gym when I was there.
9: Yeah.
10: So I always look at that and I enjoy that.
9: And there's 2 things I can't let you go before we talk about it. First of all, to congratulate you, because I was there and I saw you receive your legacy cap for England, which must have been a real proud moment, and your son John alongside you as well. How did that feel, being on the side of the pitch, receiving the legacy cap, and then going in the middle of the pitch and the crowd really elated for you?
10: Well, that was 2 things. First of all, proud for my family, John and all my family. But when I turned around and looked at the City End,
9: yeah,
10: you know, and they've got big banners saying Dennis Stewart, King of All Geordies, yeah. You know, that really brought a lump to my throat.
9: Yeah, well, it was well deserved as well. And finally, Dennis, a really good friend of yours and a good friend of mine, and we worked with him at Man City. Kevin Keegan passed away last week. Very sad news. Very sad news.
10: I was staggered. I was in the gym. On the day it was announced, I was in the gym and I was just coming out of one of the workout rooms, and I looked at the television screen and there was a big black banner along the bottom of the screen saying Kevin Keegan dies age 75.
9: Yeah.
10: I was stunned. I literally stood there looking at the screen. I could not believe it.
9: Yeah.
10: And I just had to come home, you know, because he was so... I've known him since 1975. You know, we've worked on the pitch. He's been a teammate. He's been... in the England squad, he's been a colleague in the media, and he's been a terrific manager for us. When I brought him in, he did exactly what it says in the tin, you know, and I know his family very well, so very sad and very emotional.
9: I always remember, Dennis, when we you very kindly I organised a lunch up in Manchester, and we did a couple of we had a couple of speakers, and Kevin was one of the speakers that you brought along, and he just left Fulham, and we were sat down with him, and he did his bit and went off and never said anything about what he was doing next. And then probably an hour after he left the lunch, he announced that he was going to be the England manager.
10: Well, yeah, yeah. I mean, you knew Kevin would shake things up, and he did. You know, he did in the short term.
9: Yeah.
10: But once Kevin knows he can't progress.
9: Yeah.
10: For whatever reason, but if he can't progress,
9: he doesn't. He never went. He never hit, did he?
10: No, never stays where he's not wanted.
9: Yeah, absolutely. And but great memories with him, and I know he was a very close and good friend of yours. And we'll leave it on that. Talking about one legend who's no longer with us, thank God we've got another great legend. I'm talking to him right now, who's still with us, and we love you dearly. Cheers, Dennis.
10: Thanks, Chris.
8: So that is Dennis Chewett on Teamside Radio's Sports Talk with Chris Bird. Bit of a shorter instalment of Sports Talk today, if you will. I am going to leave you with some music to take you into your Friday evening. The hour is on the way if you did miss it yesterday, and we do have some Alan Overton to look for after 9 o'clock. But bear in mind that next week, Sports Talk will be back to normal with the one and only Lewis Connell.

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1: The Greater Manchester mayoral election will go to a second round, with Labour's Bev Craig and Reform UK candidate Sian Astley still in the running to succeed Andy Burnham. The turnout in the Greater Manchester mayoral by-election was 25.14%, according to Greater Manchester Elects. When Andy Burnham was re-elected in May 2024, the turnout was 32.05%. Meanwhile, Burnham, now the Prime Minister, wants England's mayors to keep a share of taxes collected in their area, which he says will give them more in their hands to empower their regions. He announced today that as part of his drive to push power out of Westminster, regional mayors will be allowed to keep a slice of income tax and business rates to spend on their priorities. Shadow Business Secretary Andrew Griffith, however, is critical of the plan.
2: Individual average council taxpayers will be paying £500 a year extra every year just to pay for their high spending. So I fear that it's another high spending, high tax, high borrowing proposal.
1: A man who murdered his former partner's new boyfriend with a samurai sword has been jailed for life with a minimum term of 29 years and 6 months. 41-year-old Michael Breton from Shaftesbury in Dorset was convicted of murdering 39-year-old Craig Hawkham in Dorset on New Year's Day after a trial at Bristol Crown Court. Funeral director Robert Bush has been jailed for 20 years at Hull Crown Court for 67 offences, including 30 counts of preventing a lawful burial. He's also been disqualified as a director for 14 years. Mr Justice Hilliard delivered the news.
3: Families had been presented with ashes which could not have been those of their deceased relatives who were still on the premises. Making that discovery has been traumatic in the extreme for all of them, and hearing of the conditions in which their relatives were kept and for how long has been similarly traumatic.
1: And England is on track for its driest July on record. That's the latest from Radio News Hub. I'm Johnny Holmes.
4: Millions of motorists were missold car finance and are due hundreds and hundreds of pounds in compensation. Now you can claim for free using the FCA redress scheme, which your lender should contact you about if you're eligible. But if you can't be bothered with all that faff, then let the claims guys legal handle everything for you. So if you bought cars on finance between 2007 and 2024, then text PCP to 60777 now.
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1: Western areas and East Anglia will see a few showers tonight, but it's mostly dry elsewhere. It's looking cooler, particularly in the southeast, with lows of 10 degrees Celsius.
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7: And a warm welcome to the hour here on Tameside Radio. Looking back at last weekend, there was lots of events taking place around Hyde with the Hyde Mela and also the big community event taking place in the centre of Hyde itself. And our reporter Ross was down and out and about speaking to some of the charities and non-profit groups around the area.
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7: At Saturday's event, we spoke to Anthony Seddon's Jason Bromley.
8: Yeah, so we're the Anthony Seddon Fund. We've been established in Ashton and Tameside for about 13 years. And we are a charity that was set up to help people with their mental health across Tameside. And we're also really big on suicide prevention.
9: Why is community engagement so important?
8: Well, Tameside's a really big place. Like, if you look at the footprint, it's like 9 towns, basically, Tameside. So one of the things we recognised as a charity pretty early on is that we need to get out and about across Tameside, be visible, make sure that people know who we are, where we are, what we offer, and just make sure that people have got those tools in their toolkit so that if they're struggling with their mental health or statistically someone close to them, a friend or a family member, if they're struggling, then they can let them know about the charity and all the different support services that we provide, one-to-one support, groups. We have a weekday drop-in, 1 till 3. Really easy to get to us. We're like 60 seconds from Ladysmith Shopping Centre, right in the centre of Ashton. So I think the impact with the charity, like, we really pride ourselves on when somebody comes through the door that they leave in a better place than when they arrived. We don't turn anybody away. We always try and help people. And we literally see hundreds of people every week, not just walking through the door to come into the charity and seek support, but also getting out and about, like I said before, across Tameside. So not only are we helping people by letting them know where we are and that they can come and seek support with us, but we're also working in partnership with a lot of community groups and local businesses. We're working in partnership with the NHS, with Pennine. We've got an alternative to A&E, so that's a really big thing. So when people are in crisis support, they can come to Safe Tameside at our place and get crisis support as well, because we love our NHS partners and our friends and colleagues, but if you go to A&E when you're in mental health crisis, it's never going to be a great experience. You know, it's really tough. So having an alternative at our place for people who are struggling. And then just the low-level stuff, like we've got a guitar jamming group on a Friday, we've got arts and crafts, creative writing, we've got bereavement support. That's a big one in Tameside. There's not a lot of that around. So people who are struggling with the loss of a loved one, and we also have dedicated bereavement support for people who've lost someone to suicide, which is, as you can imagine, is a whole different set of a whole different set of grief that people go through. So yeah, and that's just kind of the tip of the iceberg. We do an awful lot with very little, which is what a lot of charities do these days.
9: Yeah, it seems like they do a lot, and you know, I'm a big one for mental health myself. I've struggled with mental health myself personally. I had to go to hospital due to suicidal thoughts attempts as well, and they gave me a safety plan and a safety pack as well. And one of the things that was on there was your charity organisation, believe it or not. So what support do you think local charities need right now?
8: So I think the big one in terms of support for local charities, particularly for ourselves, we're a small independent charity. We do serve the community of Tameside, but we also were accessed by people from across Greater Manchester. Donations, fundraising is always really big for us, because you know, we rely quite heavily on that to be able to flex and adapt and set up new groups when it's needed. We always do something on World Suicide Prevention Day every year. This year was the fifth year that we've run the Mental Health and Wellbeing Festival in Tameside. So anything that people can do to help us raise funds, that's always a massive help. But most important of all, just spread the word about the Anthony Seddon Fund and our centre in Ashton, and make sure that as many people across Tameside know where we are and what support they can access. So the centre, we're on George Street. It's about 60 seconds walk away from Ladysmith Shopping Centre.
9: Okay, and what about your opening time?
8: Opening time, so we've got crisis support out of hours, but our core hours are Monday to Friday. We've got basically sort of standard hours of operation. Mondays we open at lunchtime, so around 12 o'clock. Our weekday drop-in every weekday, that's 1 till 3. And people can come to that as well. And also they can dip a toe in, so they don't feel like you've got to come and stay for the full thing. If you want to come for 20 minutes, half an hour, get a brew, dip your toe in the water and see what the place is like. But it's very warm and very friendly.
9: Volunteering, is there any chance for someone who wants to volunteer?
8: We do have volunteering opportunities. We've actually recently done quite a big recruitment drive for new volunteers, and we're kind of working through that group of people that have submitted applications. But for anybody that is interested, you can just Google the Anthony Seddon Fund, go on our website, and we've got a specific tab for people who are interested in volunteering, and they can go through that process online.
7: Jason Bromley there from the Anthony Seddon Fund in Ashton-under-Lyne. Next, we're going to find out more about what the Grafton Centre has to offer.

0: You're listening to The Hour here on 103.6 FM, Tameside Radio. Last week was all about Hyde, different events around different parts of Hyde. And on Saturday, the team were down at the Clarendon Square Shopping Centre. And we spoke to Phil Fitzpatrick from the Grafton Centre.
1: And we're here today with our stall trying to promote the Grafton Centre. It's a very, very active centre. We have lots and lots of people of various ages. There's a huge amount going on. So if you get the opportunity, you and I, come and see us here. You can buy a raffle ticket. We're doing very, very well. We've had loads of people here. It's been a fantastic day for us up to now, and I'm expecting it to carry on being a fantastic day. There's a huge amount of activities going on at the Grafton Centre. We're open 7 days a week. There's everything you can. You can learn how to sew. You can learn how to go for a walk. You can dance. We've got samba. We have bingo. We have a writers group, indoor bowls. We have a new group, is that line dancing, that all the girls are there with them cowboy hats on. And I'm actually thinking of having a go at that myself. It looks really, really good. Then in the evening, we have karate classes. There's more dancing, there's all kinds of stuff going on. Lots of people say that when we bump into them, they say, oh, I don't know where the Grafton is, but it's on Clark Way, next to the Viceroy restaurant. So I was talking to a lad this morning who actually lives near the Grafton Centre. He was 65, he's lived there all his life, and he didn't even know what the Grafton Centre was all about. So it seems to me a lot of people don't know what it's about. But if you do want to come down, just come down and have a look. We've got a fabulous bistro there. We do a fabulous meal every lunchtime. It's always meat and two veg. You'd be more than welcome, pop in and see us. It generally tends to be people over 50. But in a lot of the dance classes, we have a lot of younger people turning up. Yeah, thickly in the evening, we get the younger end, the younger people coming for the dancing. And the karate's on. The lad who does the karate does about six sessions a week. So he does from very, very young kids right up to one-to-one personal safety class.
2: Yeah.
1: So, like I say, there's a lot going on there. And just to the point, reach out to the local community. And in fact, we've just arranged to have a bit of a Christmas show at the Grafton on the 12th of December, where children will be free and adults are just £5. Plus, I think in Hyde, there's not much for them to go that's affordable.
2: Yeah.
1: So we've done this deal with Hyde Little Theatre, so they're happy enough to put a show on there. So that's a date for your diary.
2: Yeah.
1: If you've got kids, and you ought to have a nice day out. It's 2 o'clock or 12 for the same. Should be fantastic. But tickets will go quickly at that kind of price tag. Well, the Grafton Centre actually changes people's lives. You know, people come on their own when instead of being sat at home, and it changes them completely.
2: Yeah,
1: you know, they can make friends and socialise. And it's all about, you know, defeating isolation and loneliness. And that's what we do. They have trips out once a month. In fact, I've just been in the Grafton. I've seen an notice for a coach trip to Blackpool in September. You go there, you get a lunch, you get the coach there, come back. And it's all about meeting people. There's loads and loads of lonely people out there.
2: Yeah.
1: Who shouldn't be so lonely. Just make that effort just to pop down and see us. Now, we do meet people. We've got a couple of people who've actually, you know, of an age, and now they've got boyfriend and girlfriend, and they went out together.
2: That's really amazing, that.
1: It is. So there's hope for me, yeah. Well, at the Grafton, we do such a massive range. It's just, people just need to take that first step and come and see us.
2: Yeah.
1: And I can guarantee there was something there that they want to do.
2: Yeah.
1: You know, we have a little singing group where they just sing. But it's all about social interaction. Like I said, defeating loneliness. We used to have a massive problem with men. Men wouldn't come.
2: Yeah.
1: Because they can go in the pub and have a pint.
2: Have a chat.
1: But they do come there. We do have men coming.
2: That's really good.
1: And they have indoor bowling and all.
2: Yeah.
1: We're very fortunate. We got a lovely grant from Manchester Airport, and we were able to buy the bowling equipment.
2: Yeah,
1: we got a substantial grant from you, in fact. So we have to get grants all the time to keep this going, because we don't get any help from Tameside Council financially, although they do own the building and they just let us have it on a low rent. Yes, it's a great place. In fact, I've just been there because we've got a children's party there today, 3-year-old party. you got the worst of that big Banksy castle, all sorts going on. So we hire the eight for those departures every weekend.

0: 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This is Tameside Radio. We're listening to The Hour. Last week, we went out and about across Tameside into Hyde to find out all the events that were going on. And on Saturday, we went to go and visit the Rotary Club.
1: We're a general charitable organisation, which are worldwide. We're based in Tameside. So we look to help support lots of different Tameside charities. We've currently got a beer festival coming up in September, and we're concentrating on supporting local dementia charities, not just for people who suffer with dementia, but the carers of people who look after their parents, grandparents, aunties, uncles that are all suffering with dementia, to give them a little bit of space, breathing space once a week, and get involved in different entertainment that is out there for people who are suffering. For example, music for the mind. We have dementia cafes out there, so it's a really important area, I think, in Tameside, because we're bridging, whether the local authority tends to be letting people down, we're bridging the gap, making sure that these little, smaller charities can still cope and provide a service.
2: OK, you mentioned about the beer charity thing.
1: Festival.
2: Yeah, the beer festival, yeah. When and where is it going to be held?
1: That is held at Staler Bridge. And the date is 19th of September. It's on the Friday and the Saturday. There's entertainment on throughout the day. It's really well organised. You get lots of people supporting it because there's lots of followers with all these different craft beers that are out there.
2: OK, thank you very much. Why is community engagement so important, do you think?
1: I think community engagement is important, especially locally, because we're here to support local charities. But it's also getting everybody from the community involved, from young school children right up to the elderly community. And it's to support our community, not to take funds that are raised further afield. It's to support Tameside.
2: What impact have you made?
1: We make lots of different impacts. And it can be the small wins and the small impacts. It's the 1%. I'm all in favour of changing things by 1%, which has a dramatic change. And I think there's more for us to impact on. This year we're looking at supporting more of the youth, which seem to sometimes get a little bit lost. But, you know, school children, a big area of mine that where I want to put some support in is with open water safety, which is very close to all about that in Tameside. Very close to the local school, Hyde High, who have lost a student recently. And I think there's something that we need to be doing there. There's something that we need to tap into to look at these teenagers, especially the teenage boys, who seem to think they're better than anybody else and they can jump into our playing out. So it's looking at trying to get somebody involved who can tap into these teenagers. Stay, you've got to think of your safety first.
2: Yeah, and with the water safety that you're saying as well, I think there's a significant impact of what's going on. I think that's really, really amazing with what you're trying to do. So what support do you think local charities need right now?
1: Local charities need, obviously everybody needs financial support, but it's time. People need time, charities need time. Charities need people from the community to support them with time so they can go out and fundraise. And that's the most valuable thing that anybody has is time, and you can't put a price on it. And I think people need to start thinking about, how can I give back? I joined Rotary to give back. At a certain stage in my career now where I think, no, it's time to think, how can I give back to the community?
0: Great to meet some of the people down there at Tameside Rotary last week in Hyde. We'll continue with the music. This is Paul Young on Tameside Radio's The Hour.

0: This is The Hour on 103.6 FM, Tameside Radio. Paul Young, Every Time You Go Away. So last weekend was all the focus on Hyde, and we caught up with some of the members of the Scouts.
1: We do activities for young people aged 4 to 24. So all ages, boys and girls, in our groups all over the country, but we're promoting Scouts with it all over Tameside.
2: Why is community engagement so important?
1: Well, there's two things. For us and our Scout values, it's about taking an active part in our community and really getting to know our communities and helping where we can. Today, it's really about raising awareness that there is space within Scouts at the moment. We've got over 100 spaces available across the south of Tameside in the groups that are already meeting. So ready for people to join us in September when they come back after the summer. I think lots of charities at the moment need a place to stay, a place to meet, a place to do activities. So this has been brilliant today. We've been able to promote Scouts without having to rent a market stall. You know, this is as a community event, we've been able to come and do our thing without having to hire a stall, which is really important for us because otherwise we've got to fundraise just to be here. We just got to get involved and be part of the community.
2: If there's anything that you want to send a message out for in part of Scout, then what message would you like to say?
1: I think the most important thing is that for people to remember that Scouts is open to everybody, boys, girls, whether they believe in a religion or not. People think it's a church group and it's for boys. It isn't. It's anything from 4-year-old to 24. We're open to everybody.
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0: George Michael, amazing, 103.6 FM, this is Tameside Radio. So last week, we're out about in Hyde, and we caught up with the team at the Pulmonary Fibrosis Group.
1: We run a support group for people suffering with pulmonary fibrosis, which is a life-limiting lung disease. Once it's diagnosed, it's terminal. That's quite a tough diagnosis to deal with. So we hold a monthly face-to-face meeting at the 4C Centre, a monthly Zoom meeting, a monthly newsletter, a social media presence, and summer canal boat trips.
2: Okay, so what days and times are you normally open?
1: The 4C Centre is usually the third Friday of each month, but I do have a list of dates if you want to take a note of that.
2: Yeah.
1: And the Zoom meetings are the first Wednesday afternoon of the month.
2: Okay.
1: Summer canal boat trips, we tend to vary the days to suit people, you know.
2: Yeah.
1: So, yeah, usually a Wednesday or a Friday. We're only one of two support groups in the whole of Greater Manchester. So we do, although we call Tameside, we do take members from anywhere.
2: Yeah.
1: So we have people come in from as far away as Nantwich, Macclesfield, Altrincham, Bolton. And on our Zoom meetings, we've got members in South Africa and Germany.
2: That's really amazing.
1: We need to raise awareness because nobody's ever heard of pulmonary fibrosis. It's a little-known disease. There's about 150,000 people in the UK alone suffering from it. There's about 18,000 diagnosed each year. And so it's a bit like the Cinderella of all lung diseases. It doesn't get much notification or publicity about it.

0: Madonna, 103.6 FM. This is Tameside Radio. Welcome to the hour. Now, last week we were in Hyde, finding out all about the organisations that offer sound and support for local residents in the local community. And we caught up with a team and spoke to Mike from The Shed, Tameside.
1: Yeah, so The Shed's primarily set up as a charity for men to help their mental health through woodwork is the primary goal. It's to get guys out, reduce the social isolation, give them something to do who otherwise would just sit home, bored. And yeah, that's us in a nutshell. We just want to help guys and give them some freedom and learn a new skill.
2: Obviously, you want to help out, like, men and everything. Is there a age cap, you know? Is there, like, oh, you have to be this age to that age to come into The Shed?
1: Yeah, sort of. It's any adult age, so 18 upwards, and that's purely down to insurance. Most of the guys that come are older because they're the ones who've got more free time. They're retired or living alone more than younger guys. But we have a couple that are around low early 20s. And it's good. Everyone just gets along. We've got guys with varying abilities and disabilities as well. So we've got guys with cerebral palsy, early dementia, learning difficulties. And they all interact who generally wouldn't at any other time with other people. They sort of stay in their own little social circles. So it's nice to see them all reacting as well. When you see them going away happy, especially when they've made something there, and you see a smile on the face, that's what we want to see. Guys and women on Thursday and Fridays leaving us happy, feeling they've achieved something, feeling they're a part of the community. That's our ultimate goal. That's all we ever want to see.
2: Days, times, what's your opening hours?
1: So we're open Monday to Friday, 9 in the morning till 3 in the afternoon. Monday to Wednesday is men only, because that's our primary goal, and we know men react differently when they're just around other men compared to when they're around women. So hence that. And then Thursday, Friday is both men and women, again, 9 till 3.
2: And where are you based? Like, how would someone find you?
1: So if you find us on Facebook or our website, which is both The Shed Tameside, it's got our address on. It's 3-4 Wellington Parade. We're in Duckingfield. It's in the middle of Duckingfield Flats area, just off King Street, so it's accessible via the 330 between Hyde and Ashton, which is a very regular bus.

0: here with Attar at Oxford Community Park. So, Attar, please can you tell us why you put on this event?
1: So, first of all, I want to say thank you to yourselves for the coverage and a huge thank you to everyone who's made this event happen. It's part of the St. Peter's Community Gathering annual fun day, free family fun day organised each year by the Community Gathering, funded by Jigsaw Homes Foundation. So for me, this is a local park where I grew up, live around the corner, also a proud councillor for the ward and a proud member of the Community Gathering. I want to say a huge shout out to Minaz from Jigsaw Homes for all her efforts, Nicola, Steve Crompton, Councillor Bowman and the rest of the team.

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1: What message would you like to give out to the community for today?
0: For today, it's a simple message. Stay positive. Stay united. Let's, you know, work together. We all live together. Let's enjoy events like this, moments that unite us, no matter what differences we have. It's a very challenging times we are living in. A lot of division going around. It's events like this that bring people of different backgrounds, different faiths, no faiths, different communities together through social cohesion, through events, through food and drink. And it's a fantastic event all in all.

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It's Alan Ovington here on 103.6 Tameside Radio, bringing you 2 hours of blues rock, melodic rock, hard rock and heavy metal. And we kicked off this evening with Rainbow Tarot Woman from their album Rising, which was recorded in Munich. That album marked Ronnie James Dio's first work with bassist Jimmy Bain, and Jimmy would later go on to play in Dio's own band, Dio. Although Rainbow Rising was popular with the fans, only Stargazer and Do You Close Your Eyes made it into Rainbow's live shows. Rising came out in 1976. So, new music tonight comes from Gary John Barden, 7 Miles to Pittsburgh, a Dutch hard rock band, a band from South Wales called Acacia. We've also got Smoking Snakes, a Swedish sleaze metal band, a hard rock supergroup called Iconic, Pride of Lions featuring Jim Petrick and Toby Hitchcock, and new music from Asia as well. In the A to Z of rock, I'm going to be looking at classic rock songs and album tracks beginning with the letter V. And my featured album this week comes from The Devil Wears Nada. It's in Lust We Trust. I'll play 2 songs from that. But my first piece of new music tonight, a long track, comes from a new album called Hold the Mash, which came out on Friday the 17th of July. A band led by the husband and wife duo Megan Kane on lead vocals and drummer Dylan Turner. This is Parker Barrow and My Morning Song.

Parker Barrow and My Morning Song from their second album, Hold the Mash, which came out on the 17th of July. A great album containing elements of rock, southern rock, blues and soul. You'll find an impressive mix of influences, both old and new, threaded throughout the band's sound. This album comes 3 years on from their debut album, Jukebox Gypsies. That album had glowing reviews from the music press and fans around the world, and the band has a reputation for themselves now for their powerhouse live shows and really connecting with their fans. Parker Barrow, Hold the Mash is the name of their new album. The song I played you there, My Morning Song. It's Alan Overton with The Rock Zone here on Tameside Radio, Wednesday nights from 7, Friday nights at 9. A song from my featured album, In Lust We Trust, in a few minutes' time. It comes from the Swedish melodic rock band The Devil Wears Nada. But before that, I'm going to play you a song from a band from South Wales who were previously known as Paisley Park, but they now go by the name Acacia. Their new single, Danny's War, plays next. Stay tuned to Tameside Radio.

Danny's War there from Acacia, a South Wales rock band formerly known as Paisley Park, but they re-emerged last year as Acacia, a name rooted in Jack Mason and Ewan Evans' beginnings on Acacia Avenue. The band entered a new chapter with their bassist Connor Jones and drummer John O'Reilly completing the lineup, and that song, Danny's War, a bit of a powerful, emotionally charged rock single, blending some gritty instrumentation with raw, thought-provoking storytelling. It's inspired by modern conflict and Britain's military history. The track explores the human cost of war, not through politics, but through the eyes of those asked to fight it. Danny's War there from Acacia. Next, my first track from my featured album this week. It comes from the Swedish melodic rock band The Devil Wears Nada. They've recently released their highly anticipated second album, In Lust We Trust. It came out on the 10th of July. Here's my first selection from it. It's a song called Misery Is You.

That song, Fuel to the Fire, comes from my featured album from last week, Harsh Feels. The new rising stars within the hard rock scene. They come from Paris, and they say that they explore a variety of feelings on their new album. Simple ones, such as falling in love or breaking up, but also mixed emotions that are harder to express and often disregarded. Guilt, the need to find your identity, helping someone going through grief, and also friendship. Harsh and Fuel the Fire from the album Feels, the track I've just played you there. And before it, I played you a track from this week's featured album, In Lust We Trust by The Devil Wears Nada. The song I played you there, Misery Is You. The Devil Wears Nada are a Swedish melodic rock band. Their music is rooted in the golden era of melodic hard rock from the mid-1980s through to the early 90s, and they fuse some nostalgic grandeur as well, with inspiration from Alice Cooper, Ghost and Lordi. Their music is arena-ready, full of vintage hard rock energy. With their new album, they hope to shatter expectations and raise the creative bar to great new heights. The Devil Wears Nada, Misery Is You, the song I played you there from their new album In Lust We Trust, my featured album this week. Another song from that in the second hour of this evening's show, and you can read my review of it in this week's Tameside Reporter and Glossop Chronicle as well. It's also on my website, a whole host of album reviews there as well. Just head on over to therockzone.net, therockzone.net. I've got a song from the legendary English rock supergroup Asia to play in a moment from their forthcoming album Indigo, which comes out in November, and then we'll get into the A to Z of rock. Keep it locked to 103.6.

a new song from Asia, The Traveller, brackets, Into the Light. Yes, more than four decades after redefining the sound of melodic progressive rock, the band are back in November with a new album called Indigo, a studio album that bridges past, present and future with remarkable grace and authenticity. Now featuring Jeff Downes alongside an inspired new lineup, Virgil Donati, John Mitchell and Harry Whitley, Asia step confidently into a new era while honouring the legacy that made them one of the most iconic supergroups of all time. Jeff Downes says that the initial writing period began in 2015 following the release of their previous album, Gravitas. Jeff and John Wetton started putting their ideas together, aiming to get into the studio once more, and it was with great sadness, he says, that John became seriously ill, and during that time they had to put on hold their plans. Sadly, John passed away before they could continue and complete it. So Jeff says it was always in his mind that at some point it would be a shame not to finish off some of these songs and finally release them as part of an Asia album. And talking specifically about that song, The Traveller, Jeff says it's the first track off the album. It's a high-power energy piece with a few elements of prog trickery as well, but still retaining the accessible chorus block, which has always been a signature of Asia's music from the very beginning. Asia and The Traveller. Their new album, Indigo, comes out on the 6th of November. It's the Rock Zone here on Tameside Radio with me, Alan Ovington. You can hear it on a Wednesday night at 7. It's also repeated Friday night at 9. And you can listen to it anytime you like if you head on over to the On Demand section at tamesideradio.com. And at this point in the hour, we turn our attention to the A to Z of rock. Week by week, we work our way through the alphabet from A to Z. Sometimes we miss out a few of the difficult letters, but who knows this time. We're up to the letter V currently, so this week all the songs, all the song titles begin with the letter V. And the first in the sequence this hour comes from Saxon, from their 2009 album, The Labyrinth. This is Valley of the Kings.

Yes, Alan Ovington with The Rock Zone on Tameside Radio, taking a look at the A to Z of rock. This week, classic rock and album tracks beginning with the letter V. From 1980, I've just played you Michael Schenker, Victim of Illusion, and before that, Saxon with Valley of the Kings. Two more tracks beginning with the letter V to take us up to the news. In a moment, Cheap Trick with Voices from 1979. After this, from Sari Shaw, Valentina.

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1: Some 60,000 migrants have entered the Spanish territory of Ceuta from Morocco in the past 24 hours. That is the equivalent to 70% of the city's regular population. At least 57 migrants have died in the process, according to Ceuta's president. Funeral director Robert Bush has been jailed for 20 years for fraud, theft and preventing lawful burials. The 48-year-old was found guilty at Hull Crown Court and has been disqualified as a director for 14 years. Rob Marsh's mother's body was left in the funeral parlour for 6 months.
2: I never thought any more about it until my daughter was questioning what we were going to do with the ashes. I said, well, I haven't got them at the moment, so I thought I'd give him a ring. The phone never got answered. The emails never got returned.
1: Firefighters are still tackling a blaze which has caused total devastation to Heathland in Suffolk. The National Trust has announced a public appeal to restore the reserve. And Olivia Dean and Sam Fender's smash hit Rein Me In has broken a record set in the 1950s for the longest running number one single. From Radio News Hub, I'm Johnny Holmes.
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1: Showers in the north will ease overnight, lingering only in western areas. Elsewhere, it's mostly dry with clear spells, though East Anglia may catch a few showers. Lows of 10 degrees.
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Well, I played a cover of an Argent song on last week's show, so I thought let's play Argent themselves on this week's show, kicking off the second hour from 1972. That was Hold Your Head Up. It came from an album called All Together Now, the third album by this British rock band. It was their first hit album, and it featured their most successful single. That song, Hold Your Head Up, which reached number 5 in the British and the American singles chart. Argent, Hold Your Head Up. So in about 20 minutes' time, I'll play you another song from my featured album this week, The Devil Wears Nada, in Lust We Trust. That's coming up after a new song from the Dutch band 7 Miles to Pittsburgh, a new song from Pride of Lions, which is the project of Jim Petrick and Toby Hitchcock, and this brand new song from Gary John Barden. He's going to be back in September with a new album called Empowered Emotions, and this song features on that album. It's Gary John Barden, and Hit the Ground Running.

Don't Waste a Wish on Me by Pride of Lions. It comes from their eighth studio album, Unbridled, which came out earlier this month. Since their formation back in 2003 by Jim Petrick, the songwriting force behind anthems like Eye of the Tiger and The Search is Over, and powerhouse vocalist Toby Hitchcock, this band, Pride of Lions, have been fusing classic melodic sensibilities with modern rock energy. And over two decades later, they remain at the forefront of the genre, consistently delivering songs that resonate in depth, emotion, and unforgettable hooks. Pride of Lions there. Don't Waste a Wish on Me. And before that, Gary John Barden and a track from his forthcoming album Empowered Emotions, which is due for release on the 18th of September. A powerful new studio album that affirms Gary's unmistakable voice and his enduring relevance in the melodic hard rock scene. He says that that song, Hit the Ground Running, perfectly captures the energy and the spirit of the album. It started with a driving ZZ Top-inspired riff, and from there it took on a life of its own. He says that lyrically it was loosely inspired by the film Angel Heart, which has fascinated him for years. Gary John Barden, Hit the Ground Running. Watch out for his new album, Empowered Emotions, due for release on the 18th of September. Here on The Rock Zone, we play a selection of old and new hard rock and melodic rock tracks with a handful of blues rock and heavy metal thrown in as well. If you'd like to read a bit more about some of the new releases, then you can do so on my website. Just head on over to therockzone.net. Therockzone.net. I'll play you another song from my featured album in a few moments' time, In Lust We Trust, from the Swedish melodic rock band The Devil Wears Nada. That's coming up after a new song from 7 Miles to Pittsburgh, a Dutch hard rock band who have a new album out called Beyond Reason on the 25th of September. 7 Miles to Pittsburgh with Halfway There plays next. Stay tuned to Tameside Radio.

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This is the time and the channel for the best mix of quality rock music. 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

My second selection from my featured album this week, In Lust We Trust by The Devil Wears Nada. That was a song called Shotgun Wedding. Yeah, this album brims with explosive choruses, cinematic atmospheres and razor-sharp modern production. It delivers a revitalised, high-impact vision of the genre, poised to captivate long-time 80s hard rock and glam metal loyalists and ignite a new generation of melodic rock devotees. The songwriting sensibility of Ludwig Alfen, who plays drums, keyboards and backing vocals, mixed with the band's collective love for the bizarre and dramatic, creates something that's both familiar and unsettling. A great album, In Lust We Trust, my featured album this week from The Devil Wears Nada. You can read my review of that album in this week's Tameside Report from Glossop Chronicle, also available on my website as well at therockzone.net. And before The Devil Wears Nada, I played you the Dutch hard rock band 7 Miles to Pittsburgh and a track from their new album, Beyond Reason, which comes out on the 25th of September. The song I played you was Halfway There. Their vocalist, Andrew L., says that the lyrics in that song he wrote during the COVID pandemic. He was out walking his dog and he couldn't help but notice on his daily routine the same guy on his knees picking weeds in front of what he assumed was his apartment. That went on for days and it kind of stuck in his head, and when he saw footage on the news about homeless people and the extra predicament they endured of being out on the streets when no one is allowed to be there during COVID, he had all the inspiration he needed. The song is about the mental void a lot of people found themselves stuck in during those testing times, and also maybe still find themselves stuck in. The main message that he wanted to get across is that there is always hope, no matter how tough things get. 7 Miles to Pittsburgh and Halfway There. Now, in the first hour of the show, I played you a new song from Asia. As I said, they've got a new album out later this year. So I thought I'd take you back in time, take you back to 1983 and play you this from their second album, Alpha. This is My Own Time.

That's Asia and My Own Time from their 1983 album Alpha. Well, after the huge success of their first album, Asia, Alpha sold relatively poorly and was considered a bit of a disappointment to some fans. It featured Jeff Downes and the late John Wetton's songwriting. And as I said, Asia have a brand new album out, comes out in November. It's going to be called Indigo. Two more new songs to come tonight before we get into the A to Z of rock. One from a Gothenburg-based band called Smoking Snakes, who are steadily carving out their place in the sleaze metal scene. A song from their new album, All Lights On, plays in just a few moments' time. Right after a track from a hard rock supergroup featuring Michael Sweet, Joel Herkstra, Marco Mendoza, Tommy Aldridge and Nathan James. Iconic plays next with Valley of Lost Souls. Keep it locked to 103.6.

0: They've got a sound that blends attitude, melody and raw energy. That's Smoking Snakes and Don't Touch from their album All Lights On. They're inspired by the great arena rock bands of the 1980s, and their music has evolved beyond its roots to develop a distinct and recognisable identity of its own. Talking about their new album, All Lights On, Smoking Snakes say that nothing stays hidden when the lights come on. The shadows run, secret surface, and every flaw, fear, and fire inside us is exposed. The album is a raw flash of truth, like a blinding light in a horror flick when the killer is revealed, or the stage lights light before the first scream of feedback. There's no place to hide, no mask to wear, no safe darkness. All Lights On is the brand new album from Smoking Snakes. The song I played you there was Don't Touch. And before that, I played you the hard rock supergroup Iconic and a new song from them, Valley of Lost Souls. It features on their new album, Iconic 2, which is released this Friday. Iconic featuring Michael Sweet on guitars, Joel Herkstra on guitars, Marco Mendoza on bass, Tommy Aldridge on drums, and the great Nathan James, formerly of Inglorious, on vocals. Iconic, Valley of Lost Souls there. It's Alan Ovington with The Rock Zone here on Tameside Radio, Wednesday evenings from 7, Friday nights from 9, broadcasting across the borough on 103.6 FM and around the world at tamesideradio.com. 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So now it's time to turn our attention once again to the A to Z of rock. Week by week, working our way through the alphabet, this week we're looking at the letter V. So the song titles of all the tracks you're going to hear between now and the end of the show all begin with the letter V. And the first comes from a song which was written in 1964, written by Doc Pomus and Mort Schumann. 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
1: Y'all still want me to come with you?

It's Alan Ovington with The Rock Zone on Tameside Radio, taking a look at the A to Z of rock. This week, classic rock and album tracks, beginning with the letter V. Just played your ZZ Top, Viva Las Vegas, and I've got two more tracks beginning with the letter V to close the show. Magnum's Vigilante will play us out after this from The Answer, Vida, I Want You. Till next time, look after yourselves, take care.

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1: Some 60,000 migrants have entered the Spanish territory of Ceuta from Morocco in the past 24 hours, it has been announced. That is the equivalent to 70% of the city's regular population. At least 57 migrants have died in the process, according to Ceuta's president. Funeral director Robert Bush has been jailed for 20 years for fraud

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1: Andy Burnham has said his plans for England's mayors to keep a share of taxes collected in their area will give them more in their hands to empower their regions. The Prime Minister announced today that regional mayors will be allowed to keep a slice of income tax and business rate to spend on their priorities. However, Shadow Business Secretary Andrew Griffith says Burnham's plans for devolution are a high-spending, high-tax, high-borrowing proposal.
2: We don't know how this plan is going to get paid for. We hear that it's a one-way devolution, in that if a local mayor decides that they'd rather give that money back to ratepayers, they won't be allowed to do so.
1: Four bodies have been found in the search for a group led by a renowned mountaineer and ex-British serviceman missing in Pakistan after an avalanche. Nirmal Purja, who was born in Nepal and served in the British Army and Royal Marines, was leading an expedition of 10 climbers on Broad Peak. A man who was convicted of murdering